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0: All right, good morning. This is Kiss 969. Incidentally, 6:45 is the time on the clock. Looking slightly overcast, but I don't think we're going to see too much rain in the city of Colombo, even though it has been raining here and there. The drought is consistently causing havoc, especially for the animals of the Yala region. I believe the wildlife experts and the folk that actually care for the animals, or at least it appears as though they care for the animals, they're going from watering hole to watering hole, trying to give the animals the much needed sustenance that they need by way of water. So that's pretty much the story there. I also read an article yesterday about how El Nino is causing major havoc, not just here in Sri Lanka, but around the region. I'll see if I can pull that story out. But there's other stories on top of that story that might be a little more relevant. Well, not that the animals not getting water and dying out of thirst is not relevant, but there's other stories also that we need to obviously bring you up to speed on. Defense Minister from India, he's on to, I think, his final day here in the city, and they've already signed quite a few agreements covering quite a few things, upgrading 6 L-70 air defense guns, defense college cooperation, national cadet corps cooperation. India will apparently provide air defenses and upgrade our air defenses through a grant. That's awesome. And our president basically also assured India that Sri Lankan territory will not be used for activities harmful to India's security interests. So yeah, we gotta, you know, be cool with Big Brother, because that's exactly what they are. They helped us before anybody helped us when we had that economic crunch some years ago. Remember that? Thing is, we forget. They, without any questions, like, sent us, I think it was $5 billion, and you know, they're not like, give it back, we need it back, we need it back. I still recall there was another country that lent us some money, and we, Bangladesh, right? Bangladesh gave us $200 million. They gave us $200 million. Bangladesh gave us 200 or something kind of million dollars at one point. And then we were like, no, we can't. We need more time. Can't pay. But I don't know what eventually happened. I think we sorted things out. But yeah, anyways, that was one of the main things. Right now, though, during this time of the morning, we don't like bombard you with information and make you worry about what the future holds. We actually have this time designated, allocated for our young minds, the future of this country and maybe even the world. Not maybe even, obviously the world, because you are young and tender at this time in your life, but soon you'll be taking on challenges. We will get old. We will hand the baton over to you to carry on and fly the flag high. So it's a pleasure having all of these young'uns with us. We love you all to the moon and back. Yesterday we had quite a few answers. The day before that we had even more answers, because that movie was quite obvious. And today's movie is one of those obvious kinds of movies. I will give you some clues on the other side of the clip that you're going to hear. If you can figure it out just by listening to the tune, that means you know your movies. And talking about movies, I watched Michael yesterday on my awesome site. No issues at all. There's no ads on the site that I shared. That's the beauty of it. You never used it, right? No time. Ah, yeah. He's like, I'm dahay together, yeah, Nimak. I'm dahay together, yeah. So, okay. Hemant doesn't have time, but I have a lot of time. So, I watched Michael yesterday, and I think this is the first biopic that has a part two, which is like testament to what the guy was, what he achieved, and the many decades of just amazing music he made, regardless of whatever the world portrayed him to be. You don't know, I don't know what his real deal is or was, and I don't think, you know, we need to worry about that. He really did create some legendary tunes, and all of that came flooding back when I watched Michael for the first time yesterday. Even my youngest kid was very excited to watch it. There's also another issue that I wanted to bring you up to speed on, kids and parents alike. There's a crazy stomach flu going around. Vomiting, I wouldn't want to say severe diarrhea, but diarrhea. and lots of kids have it. Saline must be administered because the blood pressure goes down. Obviously, when you have ailments and sicknesses, things don't go according to, you know, plan. But in this case, my kid had it. His blood pressure went down to like 80-something, 80 over. I can't remember what it was, but they had to administer saline. This happened yesterday. And then while we were there, about another seven or eight more kids came to the hospital with the same problem, and they were all getting saline at the same time. So just a little FYI on that situation, because the last thing we want is for your kids to get sick. But yeah, kids, this time is all about you winning. And the question is, do you know what this particular tune is taken off of? If you do, you're going to walk away with goodies as you always do. That's the story. Take a listen to this right now, and a good morning to you as well.
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5: The rest of you can come out. 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
7: The only ones dying tonight are your... 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
7: Your fans! 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
4: We were just...
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4: Oh, these are just...
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3: 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This is Namita.
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4: Have a nice day.
5: Good morning, Uncle Mark and Chris. This is Satik Shah. Today's Destination Animation is the Mitchell versus the Machines. Have a nice day. Bye.
6: Morning, Uncle Mark and Chris. This is Kiara. Today's Destination Animation is Mitchells versus the Machines. Have a nice day. Bye.
7: Good morning, Uncle Mark and Chris. My name is Vinu. Today's Destination Animation is Mitchells versus Machine. Thank you. Goodbye.
8: 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Christian, my name is Netanya. Today the Destination Animation is Michelle's versus the Machine.
9: 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I am Rio. Today the Destination Animation is Michelle's versus Machine.
10: Good morning, Uncle Mark and Chris Tade. And today's Destination Animation is the Michelle's versus the Machines. Bye-bye and have a nice day.
11: Good morning, Uncle Mark and Chris. My name is Rohana. Today's Destination Animation is Barbie. Thank you. Have a nice day. Bye.
12: Good morning, Uncle Mark and Chris. My name is Brinkley and I'm on the way to school. So I think today's Destination Animation is the Mitchells versus the Machine. Bye-bye, have a nice day.
13: Hey, Uncle Mark, my name is Mina and today's Destination Animation dance is Michelle versus Machines. Bye.
14: Good morning, Uncle Mark. Good morning, Uncle Christian. Good morning, Uncle Hemantha. Good morning, Akki Auntie. This is Gabriel. Today's Destination Animation is the Mitchells versus the Machine. Bye. Have a nice day.
15: Good morning, Uncle Mark. Good morning, Uncle Christian. Good morning, Uncle Hemantha. This is Maria. Today's Destination Animation is the Mitchells versus the Machines. Bye. Have a nice day.
0: Much love to our little Kissaholics for sending in your answers for Destination Animation. 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
16: All right, that's the roll call from yesterday. Well done to the young'uns. Mitchells versus who?
17: The Machines.
16: I don't know why I let Hemantha find these movies, where he finds them from. And I asked him questions like, where did you get this reason? This was number one in 2022. So I'm like, okay, cool. So today's movie has been number one for a long time.
17: A very long time. Okay. A very popular movie.
16: It took the world by storm. And I know some of the songs on this particular animated movie. Give us some clues. Now we have to figure out a couple of things. Do we call you? I think I like Coco, right? Because it's Konali times Coco, right? I like Coco. That's one name. The other name is what this youngster called her. What was that?
17: Akki Auntie.
16: Akki Auntie AA. Coco AA. No, we'll go with Akki Auntie for now. So Akki Auntie, go ahead and share the details of today's movie.
17: Alrighty, so it has to do with a genre of music, a very popular genre of music that I'm a huge fan of, and it has to do with a girl group. Girl group fighting. A girl group who's fighting with
16: themselves.
17: Yep, totally. And their weapons are their voices.
16: Alright, I didn't know that.
17: Really?
16: I actually didn't know that.
17: Did you watch the movie?
16: No.
17: Really? It's really popular.
16: I'm like bordering 50, man. I ain't watching that. But no, my kids have watched it. I just haven't sat and watched it with them. But yeah, it's very good.
17: Even
16: older folk can enjoy it. Now, has your dad watched it?
17: Well, he doesn't know what Netflix is.
16: What?
17: So there is that.
16: He's not that old. Or he's just old school?
17: I don't know. So he has TikTok, but he doesn't use the app.
16: Okay.
17: It's a bit confusing.
16: Or maybe he uses the app without anybody's knowledge. Maybe his algorithm is a special one. You never know. Tati.
17: Totally.
16: I got my eyes on you, Tati. So he might be listening to us on his way back.
17: Again.
16: He might be. And he's like, tomorrow's the final day. I have to drop her at this time of the morning.
17: Whoa, it is. No, that's so sad. Well,
16: you've been here for a week. That's the good news, Coco.
17: Aki Auntie,
16: aka Aki Auntie. So who knows, next week after Chris comes back from Vietnam, we might actually have you come on at least once a week just to add some, you know, spinach.
17: Pizzazz.
16: No, spinach to the show. Hemant is also trying to fix his hair now. Just let that little hair that you have be, man. Okay, so give us the clues for today. You've done it already pretty much. You've given us a synopsis of the movie. The question is, what is the name of the movie? Send it in right now, 0785-969-969. So, incidentally, you're also studying for a degree.
17: Mm-hmm.
16: What are you studying to become?
17: I'm studying business. So it's a very broad field, you know?
16: Wow. That's pretty cool. So you did your A-levels also now? It's all done?
17: Yep.
16: I see. Interesting character we have here. A go-getter. That's pretty cool. Respect at your young age to be doing this much with your life. Kids, you should take a, you know, look at Auntie Aki here. She's quite the package, as in trying to get somewhere in life. And I see with your generation, not everybody has that spirit. For some reason, they think that everything is just gonna happen. Were you like that at 17?
17: So, I don't know. I went through a huge mindset shift this year. And I was like, I'm gonna lock in. I'm gonna get everything done. I was anyway, you know, doing pretty good in school because I wanted that for myself.
16: Okay.
17: So, I got the grades. I did the sports. I got, you know, all of the accomplishments. And now I said, outside of school, I want to get that also done.
16: Okay, at 17, when you were 17, were you all over the place thinking like, oh, I'm just going to, you know, be like chill and it's going to all work out? Or were you actually hustling and working hard? And
17: I was.
16: You were? Yeah. Okay. Oh, I'm worried now.
17: I mean, I was really, really involved in school.
16: That's cool. That's cool. Not school. That's cool. No, that's cool.
17: Too cool for school.
16: Yeah. Okay, interesting. I guess everybody, you know, has a different drumbeat that they march to. I'm just always comparing other kids now to see how my eldest, who's 17, going on 18 in December, how he's just so chilled with everything. He's like, he just has zero concern about what the future holds. He's just like, yeah, I'm just cool, Dad. I mean, I got this great set of grades for the O levels, so you need to like let me chill. And I was also surprised at how good his results were. I don't bother him anymore. I'm just like, you do you, because you proved to me that, you know, you've kept your word with the grades for the O levels. So I know that he is going to strive for good results in the A level. So I'm not putting additional pressure on him. But by doing that, I can see that he's just like totally chilled all day, every day. He's not like really thinking, should I get a job? Should I do some internship somewhere? Should I, you know what I mean? He's just chilling.
17: So that usually comes after you're done with your A-levels. Because personally, when you're going through your A-levels, that's the only thing on your mind, right? And then after you're done with school, then it's just like, okay, the opportunities are available. Mm. I have time for it now. Mm. I don't have something looming on the horizon.
16: Mm. 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

0: got a song, Pharrell Williams with Happy. The money that he makes from this song, even today, so many years after it was released, is staggering. And I think this song is still used in certain parts of the world for ads and promotional material and whatnot. So Pharrell is the man without any doubt. And you too can be the man or the gal if you go and study psychology. 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You can reduce that volume a little bit, Hemantha. Undergrad enrollment is now open. A one-year foundation can be done. You can join straight after your O-levels, and a three-year BSc honors in psychology, and degrees awarded by the University of Greater Manchester, UK, can also be got. And you do it all here in Colombo, which is the most awesome thing of all. So you're studying psychology, a sought-after profession, and you are doing it here, and eventually you're going to make the big bucks. 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Also, let's not forget Homelands, enabling you to select and reserve your own ultra-luxury apartment. Why get stuck with tokens? That's the question. Lots of developers nowadays hand out tokens and, you know, they basically say, yeah, it's all good, you're in. But the reality of it is they're also not sure when they're going to complete their projects, and you're just going to be investing in their development. That's not how Homelands works. They want you to know that they will enable you to select and reserve your own ultra-luxury apartment with no down payment. Okay, at the best park in South Asia. That's right, we're talking about the newest development, the Central Park District at Port City, Colombo. That is what they refer to as the best park in South Asia, because that's exactly what it is now. How much do you think it'll cost you to own your very own apartment thanks to Homelands? Just 60 million rupees, believe it or not. And this is the hottest spot in town, address-wise. That's Port City. And you get to be a part of it if you call Homelands on this number, 0703-888-888. Experience freedom of choice like never before with the Homelands group of companies. All right, so Coco was talking about another heist that has taken place in France.
1: Yes,
0: so
1: in France.
0: What was it? 6 months ago, three guys, they go to a museum, they steal jewels and a crown and some other stuff, and they get like out of the museum in a hurry, and they haven't been caught yet, right?
1: They have not been caught yet.
0: Wow.
1: And honestly, whew, France is going through a lot of museum breaks in.
0: Thefts,
1: a lot of thefts, because one happened actually in Sicily a few months ago. Now this is happening again this month, where like two thieves sliced through a garden fence with an electric saw before 6 a.m., literally at 5:48.
0: Okay.
1: And they broke into the museum. You know, Renoir, like, he's a very
0: famous
1: painter. They tried to steal four of his paintings.
0: Okay.
1: Abandoned two in the garden.
0: Wow.
1: And then the moment they heard the alarms, they fled. Saying they were really well informed and well prepared for it. So they just want to get, you know, the museum security up, because three break-ins in like not even a year.
0: Sounds like
1: crazy.
0: An inside job. I don't know why, but it just sounds like an inside job, obviously. But yeah, there's a second one in not too long. The second like theft from a museum.
1: Yeah. Not the same museum, but around the same, right. Like, so it was the Louvre in October of 2025.
0: Right.
1: Then Sicily happened pretty a few months ago.
0: Right.
1: And now this, the third one.
0: Now, are you certain that those first three criminals, they haven't been caught? I think one of them got caught or something. I recall something like that happening.
1: I remember seeing like mugshots and stuff. They had a lot of suspects for it. They had a lot of success.
0: Yeah. Anyways, we'll have to check that out. You'll have to check that out. And just before this next mini pause, I got some local stories that we need to talk about. Sri Lanka apparently will be helping 2,422 cyclone displaced people in the very near future. I believe 25,000 rent allowance also extended. That's another mini headline over here. Quite a few local bits and pieces that we're going to get into on the other side. Like I said, right now though, we need to take this mini pause. 7:24, that's the time. We'll be back. Turn it up, it's Kiss 969.
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0: Coco, you can tell me, what is IDKW?
1: I don't know what?
0: Yeah, I don't know. Why? I don't know why.
1: You W, have, you said W.
0: I did say W because that's exactly what the letter is. So
1: I-D-K?
0: Hemant, Uncle Hemant knows and young Coco doesn't. That's not cool.
1: Let me see if I can defend myself. Wait. Oh, okay. Hold on. My brain is taking a little bit of a second. Okay.
0: IDKW.
1: Oh, I don't know what. I don't know why. Okay. It's the same thing. Okay, basically. Right. It's basically the same thing.
0: Yeah, that's like some El Nino and El Nina, the same thing.
1: It's like boy and girl, you know.
0: Yeah, I bet. Boy, girl, whatever it is, it's good news from the wonderful folks at VietJet. Now, listen to me carefully, ladies and gents. 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You have one whole year. That's what I'm talking about. And yesterday when I was talking to the VietJet family, I found out that we also might be giving away some airline tickets for our listeners. Like I always say, keep listening and keep believing, because we won't be anywhere without our listeners. And we know this, so we're thankful and we want to reward you for your listenership. In the meantime, though, go check out VietJetAir.com and call their hotline 0112-444-044. And another thing our listeners love is the music. Sleeping Beauty, play some nice tunes, man. What do you do? He's like, wait, I have to look around. I had to look around Majestic City. By the way, that kid really sorted out my groceries yesterday. Dimuthu is his name. If you ever need a quality kid that's going to help you out in a supermarket, especially if you come to the Cargill's Food City Plus here at MC, ask for Dimuthu. He's the guy. Anyways, this next song is going out to Dimuthu.
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0: Bhatia Tamai Santosh. BTS. Dynamite right here on Kiss Mornings. So our man Chris is going to be back on Monday, and that doesn't mean Coco is going to be out of the scene. She will be making appearances hopefully once a week. Hey, once, let's see if we can organize that. And this is some information that we also need to share with our peoples before we move on. Vision Care, they're here on the program with a 15% discount on your favorite sunglasses. All you got to do is visit the Vision Care Down Ward Place, and you have till the 20th of September to get the 15% discount on your eyewear. Also, Jiva Education, you can call them on 077-844-9993. If you have any plan to study in Australia, these are the folks that you need to get in touch with. Also, a big thank you to Popeye's Chicken. They have the big boxes. They got the 12-hour marination in play. That means the chicken that you are biting into will taste different. It'll taste so good. You'll be like, how do they get the chicken to taste like this? It's the 12-hour marination process. And they hand batter, hand bread, and fry the chicken using high protein flour and a very special slow cooking technique. Bold Louisiana flavor at Popeyes. You can get your food delivered to your doorstep by calling 0112-123-123. So the house you live in, Coco, in Margama, the roof is what? I mean, is there a ceiling, or is there directly the roof at your house?
1: There is a roof. I think they're like, how do you call them? Like tile blocks, sort of.
0: Okay, so is this an old school roof, or is this a newer roof? Do you have sheets, or do you have the old school, like Ulu type of stuff?
1: Ulu type of
0: You have
1: thing.
0: The Ulu type
1: yeah.
0: of stuff. Okay, so, you know, number one, everyone wants to have Ulu, but it's expensive. And the other scene is that you will find water seeping
1: water
0: through.
1: Leaks. So many water leaks.
0: Now, you know what happens, right? Because as nice as it is to have the Ulu and that type of, you know, look, the water that seeps through the cracks, because those Ulu can easily be moved around,
1: yeah.
0: monkeys or even, like, you know, other animals. Like, I don't know, but it moves. And when that water seeps through and hits the wood, after many years of the water hitting the wood, those, you know, beams of wood that hold the actual roof together, right? It starts to decay. Now, the house in Katubed, the place, I'd like to call it the maternal home, where, yeah, the parents basically built for us to grow as a family, that was built in 1989.
1: Whoa.
0: That house was built in 1989, and surprisingly the roof has held together. But now, since of late, after the last rainy season, my mom's been complaining that now she can see from, you know, her line of sight that there's something going on with the roof. So eventually, long story cut short, I got my boss guy to come over, and he was like, Mr. Mark, this is a pointless exercise. No matter how many times we repair this roof, because it's wood, it's going to keep decaying. And since it's such an old house, you're going to just keep spending, you know, 100,000, 200,000, depending on the size of the leaks and the damage and the amount of wooden beams I'll need to replace, and then get that other roof type of wood scene. I don't even know what you call those. But yeah, bottom line is, because it's wood, it's a costly affair. And now it's coming to a point where I'm actually thinking of slowly getting rid of all of the wood and having sheets. So he, my contractor, who's done the house so many times, he was like, if you are planning on doing this, Rhino is the brand. And then he told me about Rhino Premier, the latest roofing sheet solution introduced by Rhino, Sri Lanka's number one roofing brand, trusted by consumers for over 60 years. Now, I did not make that story up about the roof just to bring the Rhino super premier stuff into the fore. I actually have a situation, and now, because coincidentally they are here on Kiss Mornings, I actually have a way to do something about the issue. So one of the key features of the Rhino Premier is the natural clay coating on the underside of the sheet. This This is not a conventional color coating, but a special layer made from natural clay. This natural clay coating gives the interior of the home a more attractive and modern appearance. So you're not looking at a sheet. There's a nice layer that actually adds value and adds an aesthetic appeal to what someone would see when they look up at your roof. So this is cool. And like I said, this is not a color coating. It's not a color coating. It's a layer made using natural clay. So what do you need to do? Firstly, you need to call 1396 to find the nearest purchasing location or get more information about the product. 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And Rhino Premier is what you might want to check out. 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Superior in appearance, built to last, and a value for money kind of choice. 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It's Rhino Premier right here on Kiss Mornings. Brand new to Kiss Mornings, in fact. That's why I'm sharing that number with you one more time. 1396 is the number that you need to call to get all the information on where you need to go to buy the Rhino Premier roofing sheets. That's the story there. 7:57 is now. The time on the clock. Coco, what do you have for us on the other side? What are we getting into?
1: We can get into some really interesting questions I have for
2: questions.
1: You.
2: Questions.
1: Oh, no. So many juicy questions.
0: Okay, juicy questions coming up next. An El Nino worrying scientists and worrying Lankans. 150,000 Lankans are affected by the drought. I got some stats that's going to blow your mind also coming up before the questions on the next round of Chitter Chatter. Right now, though, 7:58 is the time. We're going to hit you with more music before we get into the next hour. That's the plan. Good morning to you.
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That's the Wanted, Chasing the Sun, right here on Kiss 969. This is Kiss Mornings. 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Their sales offices are located in Battaramulla, Hyde Park Corner, Matara, Ratnapura, and Kurunagala too. 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So once again, give them a call. The bike sales office nearest to you will be Battaramulla, Hyde Park Corner, Matara, Ratnapura, and Kurunagala. And the number that you need to remember and call is 0114-700-678. 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And also don't forget Dumro. They're here. They have some great news. 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

0: 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You've been eagerly looking at me for the last 10 minutes like you have something to say.
1: When do I not have something to say? Always have something to say.
0: That is quite true. I worry sometimes because some of the questions she's asking me off mic, I don't know what she's like. Chris Evans was in that. And then Tom Holland. And I'm like, what the heck is going on here?
1: Okay, to be fair, I'm a huge Marvel fan. So I talk about it a lot. But yeah. I do have some questions if you want to get
0: into it. Let's get into it.
1: Okay, so these are pretty general questions. Okay,
0: real quick though.
1: Real quick. Okay. Cool. What is the most useless thing you've ever bought?
0: The most useless thing I have ever bought? That's a great question. I've bought a lot of useless things in my time. I would probably say the most useless thing was this massage gadgetmatic that was supposed to be used for like one's neck. And for some strange reason, it had this auto vibrate feature, which like stopped vibrating 10 minutes after I bought it. I stuck it onto my neck and it just like stopped working. I think that was in the recent past, from the memories that I have from the recent past, I think that was the most useless thing, this massage thing that never massaged.
1: Yeah, I think that's a very common occurrence with those massage things.
0: Yeah.
1: And
0: it's a bad buy.
1: Yeah, yeah. Scam. What's something you pretend to understand?
0: Life.
1: Life? Wow. Okay, yeah, that kind of scares me.
0: That's 100% true. Yeah, I pretend to understand life and I don't have a clue as to what's happening. All right, next.
1: Okay, what's something that instantly makes you feel old?
0: Yeah, my face.
1: No, what? How?
0: What instantly makes you feel old?
1: Is it something your kids say?
0: Not really. I mean, this wedding ring makes me feel old because it has 2005 on it. Okay, I should just get rid of this wedding ring altogether. I should get rid of the wife altogether. That's what I should do. But yeah, this ring makes me remember how old the marriage is, which makes me obviously quite old as well. So yeah, that's one thing. Kids say stuff, but also hardly say stuff, you know.
1: That is true. But yeah. Out of the things that they do say, what's a word you want banned desperately?
0: Out of the words my kids say?
1: Well, generally, do you have another word that it's used, you know, daily that you think, oh, you should not be saying this out loud?
0: Not exactly. I haven't thought about it like that. Is there a word in mind that you have?
1: I personally despise the words. I can't say this. Okay. Skibidi.
0: Words like that. I have a ton of those. My goodness.
1: Give me a list, please.
0: I can't. There's just too many. I don't know the meanings of half of them. Also, you're actually teaching me more about these words than my own kids. Now, I found out what Riz was yesterday. What was Riz short for?
1: Charisma.
0: Charisma. So, yeah. Anyways, I don't have a word per se like that. But I like where this is going. We'll continue this on the other side. 8:21 is the time on the clock. Good morning to all of our peoples. There was another important SMS that came in a little while ago. Hey, Mother, just load that up so I can quickly get this out of the way before the person that sent it in stops listening, as in moves to the office or whatever it is. Let's go to this one firstly. Mark, just sharing. There is a lot of commercials. That's something that happens, but we're working on it. Streamal, go to Streamal over here. He says those wooden beams are called reapers or rafters. Okay, thank you, Streamal, for that one. Vinoth is also listening. Hey, Mark, you know the road and logistics situation at the school your kids go to? Yes, I do. So I was checking, what is the governing body that regulates international schools? Guess what? These are private limited companies and there aren't any regulations. Wow, that is crazy. I thought some governing body is there to regulate private schools, but there are none in Sri Lanka, according to Vinod's message. That's news to me. All right, thank you, Vinod. I will I will definitely do my own research on this for sure. 8:23 is now the time on the clock. We're going to take a mini pause. We're going to be right back. Good morning to you.

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0: I didn't actually know that Lady Gaga did this tune. Runway is the name of the track. 8:38 is the time on the clock. The iPhone has a new foldable shape. It's safe to say that the Apple has folded. Finally, Apple has officially unveiled its first foldable phone, the iPhone Duo. It opens into a 7.6-inch display, has a 5.4-inch outer screen, supports Apple Pencil, and can run two apps side by side. Yeah, this was done by Samsung like 20 years ago. But yeah, $2,000. That's how much the foldable iPhone is going to actually cost. Plus, they also unveiled the iPhone 18 Pro and the Pro Max. This was stemming from a story we shared yesterday about how they were going to unveil the devices, and that had happened yesterday. So yeah, this is the first serious entry into the foldable phone market for Apple, and it is the first major iPhone launch under the new CEO John Ternus. So just a little FYI, but yeah, would you pay $2,000 for a foldable iPhone is the question. I don't think I would.
1: I'd much rather buy flight tickets to go somewhere, because that sounds about right.
0: Great idea. And you know what? Now, thanks to Vietjet, you can actually fly to many countries thanks to the double day super sale. 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Let's Vietjet. That is the bottom line. And if you like, if you're wondering, hey, is there a number I can call Vietjet on before I go to the website? Yes, there is. 0112-444-044. That's 0112-444-044. If you're ready for a new adventure, keep listening, because we might have some airline tickets that we're throwing away for you to win in the days to come, which is just awesome. And talking about the days to come, it looks like Barista will be opening their Station Road Bambalapitiya outlet real soon. It's looking fly, and that means we're one step closer to having our coffee delivered to our doorstep in a hurry, because right now the stuff, I believe, is coming to us from the MOB Barista over there on Duplication Road. But once they open Station Road, we're going to be sorted through and through. But yeah, no issues at all, because there's so many Barista outlets, over 100 and counting. You can now tap, grab, and go as well. That's right. You download the Barista app, and you have the opportunity to order your food and beverage ahead of time, which is also very awesome and very cool. So you were talking about 2016 just now. Why were you talking about 2016?
1: So there is a trend going on these days where everyone is extremely nostalgic for 2016. So they're saying 2026 is the new 2016.
0: Okay.
1: And honestly, even I'm a little bit surprised. You know, why are we going back to 2016 10 years ago? Is it just like a recurring cycle because, you know, trends come back and whatnot? But surprisingly enough, there's actually very good reason why we should be nostalgic for it.
0: Okay, like what?
1: So the music scene, right? The music scene back in 2016 was absolutely peak, like amazing, God levels of just pure amazing music. And you know why? Because everyone, all of these top artists were dropping albums left, right, and center.
0: Okay.
1: Frank Ocean dropped Blonde.
0: Okay.
1: Beyonce dropped Lemonade.
0: Yeah, I remember that.
1: Rihanna dropped Anti.
0: Okay.
1: Kanye West, The Life of Pablo, my favorite album of
0: his. Right.
1: Drake dropped Views.
0: Yeah.
1: And The Weeknd dropped Starboy.
0: My.
1: Starboy was actually an amazing album. But not only that.
0: Not only the music front.
1: Well, there's more music than that. Okay. Yeah, because SoundCloud Rap, they actually like just started popping off. You know, Playboi Carti.
0: Okay.
1: Chance the Rapper was, you know, discovered through that.
0: Recall him, yeah.
1: Mm-hmm. And Tropical House and EDM was popping off. Lean On, Closer, all of them dropped.
0: Wow.
1: Dropped in 2016.
0: Interesting.
1: And Vine was back, like back in the day, Vine was a thing, and that was Vine's golden era.
0: Yeah, and it died a natural death
1: yeah,
0: also.
1: It did.
0: Also, Pokemon Go, according to one of our listeners. came out in 2016. Drake apparently had that tune, I Wanna One Dance, one hand. that was also kind of big. And the Rio de Janeiro Summer Olympics happened as well, where Usain Bolt and Simone Biles made sports history. So, yeah, it looks like 2016 was a memorable year.
1: Very memorable.
0: Now they're comparing 2026 to 2016.
1: Yeah. Mm. I honestly don't find the comparison. I think it's more sort of, I want to go back to 2016 in 2026. Mm. So hopefully they'll start dropping amazing music like that again this year.
0: Yeah. Let's see how that goes. But thank you for that information. And I was also a little concerned about the El Nino story that came my way a little while ago. I'm going to share that on the other side of this tiny, mini little pause at 8:44. We're going to be right

0: So, yeah, that's a quick trek back in time to 2016, I believe. That's The Weeknd and Daft Punk with Starboy right here on Kiss Morning. So you, I'm sure, have at the rate at which Lankans are tasting and enjoying and realizing that these Chinese places that sell ice creams and all these drinks and the boba stuff, right? It was just a matter of time before a Lankan thought, I will take this name and I will make something else out of it. So now this is not, I believe, connected to China, but somebody has opened a place called Bun Chun and they're selling buns. It would have been better if they called it Chun Bun. But yeah, that's awesome, right? Bun Chun. I love it, man. Our Lankans are just so next level. That is why you need to let the money that you have in the bank do the work for you. We're talking about LB Finance. They've introduced the 7 wonders of saving to help you enhance your savings habit and earn higher returns for your deposits. You get 7% interest on your savings, FYI. It's very easy to set up because you can open your account with a few simple steps. You got the flexibility of withdrawing your money at any time without any restrictive conditions. And the digital convenience of managing your account through the LB Sim app is also there. What do you need to do? You need to call them. Our friends at LB Finance, 0112-200-200. That is how you do it. All right, I was also talking about El Nino. Apparently, it's worsening and it's worrying scientists. They are concerned about an unusually strong El Nino and its potential impact on the ecosystems, including the Galapagos Islands. Apparently, sea temperatures there have been projected to reach around 2.2 degrees Celsius above normal, which is going to be disastrous for the turtles, for the marine life, for the sea life, because as the temperatures rise, the optimal conditions for these sea creatures to, you know, just harvest and just be chill, it reduces. And I was really surprised when I read this one article about how the situation in Sri Lanka is with El Nino. Apparently, I don't think too many of us know this. We were talking about Yala and the animals suffering without water, but there's a ton of Lankans, humans, that are also without water. A total of 154,000 people from 47,000 families across 8 districts have been affected by the impacts of El Nino, according to this. And this is the latest disaster situation report issued by the Disaster Management Center. Residents of 36 divisional secretaries have been affected with the El Nino situation. As of yesterday at 6 a.m., drinking water has been distributed to 132,000 people from 40,000 families across 35 divisional secretariats, and a total of 42,000 people from 13,000 families across 8 districts have also been affected in some way or the other. Drinking water is being provided to all affected families. I really didn't know it was that bad for the humans. I thought it was bad for the animals, but now it turns out that, you know, we're all feeling it. So just a little FYI upon that. Nothing the music can't fix. I wish I could say that and actually believe it. But yeah, there's honestly nothing like hitting you up with some music after a story of that nature. So let's do that. We'll be right back. 8:51. That's the time. Here in your arms tonight
1: under a thousand lights. Evolution or the Big Bang. Heaven is your home. This is where we make it happen.
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0: Yeah, tons of dance floors have been vibing to this tune for a while. All the way back, when was this? 2008. 2008 Rio with Shine On right here on Kiss Mornings. 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Also, a big thank you going out to all of our sponsors, in fact, Homelands, LB Finance, Jiva Education, Popeyes, Bike, the X55 here in Sri Lanka, thanks to the David Pieris Automobiles Group. We have NSBM, Damro, Vietjet, Barista, CIRP, and brand new to Kiss Mornings, Rhino Roofing Sheets. Rhino Premier is what we're talking about. Natural clay coating on the underside of the sheet, and this provides a more attractive and modern interior appearance even without a ceiling, while helping reduce heat entering the home as well. A water repellent roofing sheet is what you get. The hydrophobic surface helps minimize water absorption and helps reduce the buildup of algae and moss as well. There was a message that came in asking us for the number, the Rhino Premier number, the hotline. It's 1396. So if you are currently in the process of building a home, planning a home, or doing your roof or redoing your roof, in my case, well, think no further than Rhino Premier, and 1396 is the number to call in case you are interested. That's the story there. Okay, so Kristen is also now in the studio. Again, just like 2 days ago, I am flanked by two women and I feel outnumbered because Hemantha is as good as a woman here. He's not going to be helping at all. So what's the plan? What do we have in store for our peoples?
1: We got two options today as well. You want to try and guess the exercise with funny names, or you want to guess major inventions, whether they were done by women or men.
0: Okay, women or men, major inventions. Let's do it.
1: All right.
0: Coco, you need to decide which team you're going to bat for, okay?
1: All right,
0: let's go.
1: All right, let's start off with the easy. So, printing press.
0: Definitely a man.
2: Okay. Yeah, it was a man.
0: It's a man.
1: Yeah. Johannes Gutenberg is the one who invented the printing press.
0: And
1: we got windshield wipers.
0: That is probably also a man.
1: Nope, that's a woman.
2: Really?
1: Wow.
0: What's her name?
1: Mary Anderson in 1903.
0: My. That's awesome.
1: Yeah. Now, this is super easy, right? Steam engine.
0: That's got to be a guy.
1: Yeah, James Watt, 1776.
0: Okay.
2: 17.
1: All right, next up is, World Wide Web.
0: The world?
2: That was a woman.
0: No, that's a man. That's a man.
1: That is a man.
0: That's a man.
1: Tim Berners-Lee invented WWW in 1989.
0: Tim Berners-Lee. That's the guy.
1: All right. And then we have caller ID / caller waiting.
0: Definitely a woman.
1: Yep.
0: 100%.
1: Yeah.
0: I knew it. It's like so inquisitive. Who is that? Who's calling you?
1: Dr. Shirley Ann Jackson is the one who invented caller ID. And up next, we got dishwasher.
0: Dishwasher, definitely a woman.
1: Yes, yeah. Josephine Cochran.
0: They get tired of washing.
1: Right? Revolutionized the system.
0: Come on. Okay.
1: She invented the dishwasher in 1886. All and finally, we have a home security systems.
0: Probably a woman.
1: Yep, Murray Van Britten.
2: Wow, you're good at this.
0: Yeah, I'm getting better.
1: Yep, 1966.
0: Wow, that's awesome. That's that. Awesome, Kristen. Thank you. You really gave us some knowledge. 9:08, that's the time. And talking about knowledge, also real quick, we need to thank our friends at CIRP. They've been teaching psychology for a long time. Since 2010, they've been teaching psychology and only psychology. 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They offer the complete pathway in one place. A foundation diploma, students can join straight after their O-levels, and then they can do their BSc honors in psychology and, of course, psychotherapy and counseling. Degrees awarded by the University of Greater Manchester in the UK, and transfer routes to universities in Australia and New Zealand too. 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That's what you should do. 0117-212-600 is the number. We'll be right back.
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1: I've given you so many names now. I also can't in a hurry remember what your name is. I'm like, all right.
2: So, first it was Casey.
1: Yeah, good. We don't need to go down memory lane. But we do need to talk about this before we do anything else, and that's thanking Homelands. Why get stuck with tokens? That's the question. When Homelands enables you to select and reserve your very own ultra-luxury apartment with no down payment at the best park in South Asia. We're talking about, of course, the development that is ongoing right now. Central Park District at Port City, Colombo. Homelands is there in a big way, giving us the chance to, well, number one, live at the best park in South Asia and pay comfortably with the easiest interest-free payment plans in town. 60 million rupees upwards. That's

0: So what we are looking at as far as apartments go at Central Park District at Port City Colombo Homelands with the best views in town gives you the opportunity to lock it all in. 0703-888-888. That's the number you need to call to make an effortless switch over. Well, basically call that number, speak to Homelands and figure out how the switch over will work from whatever you are holding token-wise now into a real deal apartment, and that is awesome. Thank you, Homelands, as always, for being a part of Kiss Mornings. And once you get your apartment sorted out, remember, you need to fill that apartment with some quality furniture. 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What is the time right now? 9:20 on the clock, reminding you that if you get a little hungry today, you got two options. You can go to Popeyes and enjoy the chicken, or you can go to Popeyes. Actually, it's three options. You can go to Popeyes and enjoy the all-new fish sandwich. I love it. You will love it too when you try it. And it's basically all about that fish. It's all about that crunch. A juicy, shatteringly crispy premium fish fillet layered with spicy mayo, fresh cucumber slices, all packed inside a warm, buttery brioche bun. 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Jeeva Education, 077-844-993. That is how you get in touch with them. They have over 23 years of legacy when it comes to Australia, and trust that continues into 2026 and beyond. So if you are planning on going to Australia for your higher studies, talk to Jeeva Education before you go, because they might be able to guide you in the right direction. 077-844-993 is the number that you need to dial and the number that you need to remember. All right, Coco, what's up?
1: I just read actually that Robert Pattinson is being considered to play Voldemort in the new Harry Potter reboot.
0: Might fit the profile. I was actually quite surprised with the fantastic casting that they had done for Michael. All of the characters in Michael
1: look really, you know,
0: very authentic looking. I mean, Joe Jackson, Michael's dad, he was, I think, a little shorter in real life, but the guy that plays him in the movie, he had some other big roles in quite a few, you know, recent series, TV shows, and also movies. For the life of me, I can't remember too much of what he was in. But yeah, the casting was just exceptional in Michael, I feel, at least. Anyways, Robert Pattinson is in the news. 9:22 is the time on the clock. Thanks for that little bit of entertainment goss. And we will be back momentarily at 9:22, wishing you a very good morning.
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1: Mark, do you like the flavor cookies and cream?
0: I love it.
1: And let me tell you, Barista has introduced their all-new Oreo shakes, and they come in three different flavors, strawberry, red velvet, and blueberry. 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What's the best sounding like right now?
0: My one, my favorite is strawberry. I've always liked anything on strawberry. 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But yeah, strawberry, the strawberry Oreo shake, without a doubt, is my favorite.
1: Strawberries and Oreo sound so good. And so good. only for $1,490.
0: Yep.
1: And they're real Oreos. They're really expensive these days. So this is going to be amazing. So if you do try it, call us and let us know.
0: Yes, please. And don't forget, you have 100 Barista outlets for you to go check out. And you also have the app that you can use so that you can obviously pre-order your food and drink and just pick it up. Tap, grab, and go. Thank you, Barista, once again. And don't forget, NSBM, Meet Your Lecturer. It's back this weekend. By popular demand, they just finished the first Meet Your Lecturer like a week ago. And now they got part two happening. This Saturday and Sunday, the 12th and the 13th of September, you get the chance to meet your lecturer. And this is based on the great response from last weekend's program. 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It is 0112-444-044. Give that number a call today. That's the bottom line. All right, any special stories that you want to share with us,
1: Yes, Coco? Actually, this sounds really interesting, but scientists have figured out a way to remove the extra chromosome that causes Down syndrome.
0: Oh, that's great.
1: So they're using gene editing to remove the extra chromosome. And
0: I think it's called CRISPR technology.
1: Yes. It is actually called CRISPR technology.
0: Uh-huh.
1: Yeah, and they've figured out a way to successfully do it, and it has made the other chromosomes
0: jealous.
1: Better, healthier.
0: The other chromosomes are jealous. They're like, why?
1: Yeah, they said you can leave, but they're healthier, they're doing better.
0: That's awesome.
1: Yeah, and
0: so Down syndrome eventually might be a thing of the past based on based on gene editing.
1: And
0: if they can do it with Down syndrome, imagine all the other issues they can solve through gene editing. Very interesting. Let's see if we can get more details on that story. 9:38 is the time on the clock, and talking about things you can do for a brighter future for like the entire race, talking about mankind in general, psychology. That's pretty much what it is, because we're psychological creatures. We have our brains and they work in different ways, and studying how the brain works is a very lucrative business and a very lucrative profession. We know this. CIRP, they've been teaching psychology and only psychology since 2010, and they offer a multitude of different pathways, complete pathways, all in one place. You have that foundation diploma that you can join right after your O-levels, then you can progress to the BSc honors in psychology, maybe the BSc honors in psychotherapy and counseling as well. All them degrees are awarded by the University of Greater Manchester in the UK. All you need to do is learn on the basics of psychology, see if it interests you, and if it does, call our friends at CIRP on 0117-212-600. That is the number. We're taking another mini pause right now. We're going to be back though. Don't

0: What a song. Sun Comes Up right here on Kiss Mornings. And real quick, before we run out of time at 9:44, reminding you that you can also get in touch with Jiva Education. If you want to fly to Australia to further your studies, your higher studies, well, Jiva Education should be your first stop on the way, because they've been doing one thing and one thing only for the longest time, and that's getting Lankans to Australia for their higher studies. They've been doing it for 23 years now, and the legacy of trust continues in 2026 and beyond. 0778449993 is the number that you need to remember. And if by chance you work up an appetite, remember also that Popeye's Chicken is here. If you love crispy chicken, Popeye's brings that famous Louisiana-inspired Cajun flavor with chicken that is marinated for 12 long hours when it's hand-battered and hand-fried with crispiness in mind. There's only one thing that happens to most of us, and that's salivation. We start to salivate thinking about that chicken in our palates on on any given day. It'll taste great, and that is the beauty of Popeyes. Call them up, have whatever it is that you are craving for. Chicken, it could be the big boxes, it could be the fish options, the fish and chips option as well. 0112-123-123 is the number that you will have to call if you want that food delivered to your doorstep. So call them. And Libera is also very much a part of the program. If you need that fresh look that everybody wants to have, check out Libera's stylish shirts, premium leather bags, belts, wallets, and accessories for the men and for the kids. It's absolutely brills over there, because you have such a great selection. Whether you want linen, whether you want chinos, office pants, big and tall folk like myself, not a problem. You have the Legends section at the flagship store down Glen Arbor Place. Head on over there, take a look at the entire collection, and you can also get your shopping done online at libera.lk. Now, I talk about LB Finance a lot, and that is because we have a brilliant vehicle that we also promote called the Bike X55. Now, you can get your lease to buy the Bike X55 by getting in touch with LB Finance. LB Leasing is what we're promoting these days, and LB Finance offers the highest leasing amounts with the lowest monthly rental, LC facilities for unregistered vehicles, and you also have a dedicated relationship officer with doorstep service. So you got really nothing too much to worry about. They're pros. They have over 200 branches island wide, and their number is super simple to remember. So if you want to make the call happen because you want to buy a brand new SUV like the Bike X55, 0112-200-200, that is the number you need to remember and call, because again, you're getting the highest leasing amount for the lowest monthly rental. Sounds like a very good plan to me. And yes, you can make your payments online as well. So everything has been thought of thanks to our friends at LB Finance. And since I brought up the Bike X55, remember where the sales office is at. You can go to Battaramulla. You also have one down Hyde Park Corner. Matara, Ratnapura, and Kurunagala also has David Pierce Automobiles sales showrooms available for you to take a look, take a test drive, ask questions. And I also suggest you call the hotline before you actually go, because life is so much easier when you speak to somebody before you actually make a decision, and then go to the showroom, take a look at the ride for yourself, and then finally conclude on what you're going to do. So 0114-700-678, that's 0114-700-678 is the hotline. David Pierce Automobiles Private Limited are the ones that have brought the Bike X55 to Sri Lanka. They will continue doing it because it is a hot seller. It's like hotcakes. Over 1,500 units are already plying the streets of Colombo and beyond. So check it out today. All right, we're taking another mini pause at 9:47. We're going to be right back. Here in your arms tonight
1: under a thousand lights. Evolution or the Big Bang? Heaven is you. This is where we make it happen.
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0: Kiss.
1: Good old David Tort with Strangers right here on Kiss Mornings, reminding you that a great place to meet your strange friends, if at all, or strangers and that, or just people that you might actually, you know, enjoy hanging out with, is Barista. You can take anybody there, because when you take anyone to Barista, they will be like, wow, this is quite nice, if it's their first time. But now Barista has become like a lifestyle product. Everybody knows what you get at Barista. You see it like all over the place. We enjoy it every single day. We talk about the Oreo shakes. We talk about the apps. We talk about the 100th outlet down Baseline Road. It's become a part of our lifestyle, and that's what Barista does. Without anybody's knowledge, they creep into your brain and make you want more coffee and make you want more Turkish simits and croissants and whatnot. So well done, Barista. You've won that battle through and through. Tap, grab, and go with the brand new Barista app. And you can also you obviously want to download and then use the app, but you can also get your Oreo shakes and everything I mentioned on Kiss Mornings without any trouble by, in fact, downloading that app at the Play Store or at the App Store. So get cracking, and a big thank you to Barista as always. So you were talking about AI a little while ago, young Coco.
2: Yes, and this is actually quite scary because, you know, in our generation, we use AI every single day.
1: Yes, but now let me just give you a minute to just listen to some of these 7 AI things that are happening in the world right now before you share this story, because I know what you're going to share, and I think it'll be so much better if I actually give people a little heads up on what's happening in AI as of now, okay? So firstly, turns out Meta's AI wants permission to spend your money, the user's money. I know you didn't hear about this. That's why I wanted to share these before you shared those. So OpenAI is building chips. I don't know if you heard about this, its own AI is helping them design the new AI chips. AI is helping AI now. That's also worrisome. OpenAI's AI agents were secretly leaving messages on websites. Did you hear about that?
2: No, I have not.
1: That's also something that people are talking
2: about. What is happening?
1: That's what I'm saying. South Korea has an AI electricity problem. They're saying that to properly have the data centers functioning and semiconductor expansion that they plan to do happen, for that to happen, they'll need an additional 25 to 30 gigawatts of electricity, which is crazy. Then Qualcomm wants a piece of NVIDIA's AI chip empire as well. Amazon could buy as much as $60 billion in Qualcomm AI data center chips. And finally, Apple's AI strategy is all about privacy. The new iPhone launch put heavy emphasis on device AI and Apple's private cloud compute approach. So they want people to feel safe when it comes to AI. So everyone has AI basically in some way or the other being integrated into their businesses, into our lives eventually. And now it is over to you to share that AI story with us.
2: Yeah, because an Anthropic researcher, his name is Jacob Coxon, resigned after working for 3 years in AI training in Anthropic and OpenAI.
1: Okay.
2: And he has warned people that AI is slowly taking over, because people are racing. They're racing towards self-improvement and intelligence, right? AI intelligence. And by 2030, they'll be able to hack into anything. Wow. And human extinction, now that's a scary word, is on the horizon.
1: According to them. But interestingly, I mean, if they can hack anything, can like Bitcoin also, like wallets, be hacked into? Those are the things that would keep me up at night. Or can, you know, AI figure out how to work the blockchain faster so that they can, you know, pull off stunts? I guess so, because it's all binary at the end of the day. It's all digital. So yeah, maybe not the best idea. A little worrisome.
2: It's scary. It's a scary, scary world we live in.
1: Interesting. One area that AI might not be able to mess around with too much is the human mind. Yes, it can do all the stuff that we mentioned it can do, but when it comes to the human mind, a little different, the whole setup. And thanks to our friends at CIRP, the ones that teach us how to psychologically gain that advantage that everybody wants, they're here in Sri Lanka, the premier campus for psychology. Undergrad enrollment is now open. A one-year foundation program can be sought out right after your O-levels, and then you have your three-year BSc honors in psychology, and the degrees are awarded by the University of Greater Manchester in the United Kingdom. Now, the coolest thing is it's not just for freshers out of O-levels getting into their degree. Even post-grad options are there. That's right. CIRP also runs Sri Lanka's widest range of post-grad psychology programs, master's degrees, and they too are offered through the Greater Manchester University in the UK. Plus, specialized post-grad diplomas can also be got at CIRP. Classes are on weekends, which is awesome for corporate professionals, and all you got to do is call them on their hotline, 011-712-600. That is how you do it. We'll take another mini pause, exactly 10 o'clock on the clock. We'll be back with our goodbye soon.

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And why get stuck with tokens? 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Lots of people that are buying apartments, they realize, okay, this is all I'm getting after making this investment. With Homelands, none of that tokenized nonsense goes down. 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We're talking about Central Park District at Port City, Colombo. It is a park in itself, because you're looking or overlooking 40 acres of lush green parkland, and it's at Port City, one of the choicest areas for real estate these days. 60 million rupees upwards. 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That is the number you need to remember and call. We're going to be back in 2 minutes. It's 10:05.

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0: New name, and somebody has said Auntie Akki. What was that? Akki Auntie. Yeah. Auntie Akki. Akki Auntie is apparently what we should be calling you. So I think
1: totally.
0: Akki Auntie. I like it.
1: It's really cute.
0: Saranga has also said, well, listen, humans still need to eat. How is AI going to replace that?
1: Food printing. Have you watched that movie where they print the food?
0: Maybe not seen it, but I definitely know what you're talking about. Was that Cloudy with a Chance of Meatballs?
1: Right.
0: The cartoon also was pretty much under, you know, those.
1: I love that movie so much. They have two of them.
0: Yeah, they do. Anyways, and you never know. Like in the future, we might digitally download our brains into, you know, machines and live eternally without, like, sustenance per se. I don't know what the future is going to hold, but I know Hollywood is conditioning us by movies to, like, kind of give us an idea on what the future can hold, like Black Mirror, for example. If you have you seen those shows,
1: that series, Black Mirror?
0: So there's a lot of stuff that's, you know, very, like, brains getting downloaded into digital avatars and all sorts of crazy stuff like that, so...
1: It's a cool concept. I mean, to see that happen to the world would be...
0: That's the actual end of the human race when that happens. So maybe this person that left Anthropic, who said that AI will take over and it will eventually lead to the end of the human race, maybe if we go down that lane where we lose human contact, like for example, if a man is happy with a robot... Right, and also gets the physical pleasures that he requires or she requires, then the human to human touch is not going to be there. Then where does, you know, rebirth happen? As in, like, you know, not rebirth, but birth happen. You know what I mean? So that is going to be the end of the human race. So maybe there is some truth in this. Even though we're taking it lightly, we really don't know where it's going to end up. Interesting.
1: Only time will tell.
0: Only time will tell. Interesting stuff indeed. Anyways, like I said, the Bike X55 is the SUV that you're probably looking for. It's a premium SUV packed with a lot of technology. It's the Bike X55 combining futuristic design, a 1.5-liter turbocharged engine, 185 horses to power that engine. 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I'm going to give you all the details about the specs of this vehicle, the Bike X55, tomorrow on the show, because we're out of time, but you can call David Pierce Automobiles in the meantime. 0114-700-678 is how you do it. 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Thank you very much. And also a quick mention about Barista before we move on.
1: Now, Barista has introduced their brand new Oreo shakes, and guess what? 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And guess what? There's real Oreos in there, and they taste so, so, so good. Only for just $1,490. So definitely go check it out.
0: Yeah, why not? 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We'll take another mini pause at 10:18. We will be right back.

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9: 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You can call their hotline on 0112-123-123 to have the food delivered to your doorstep, or you can go to any one of the Popeyes outlets and you will obviously thank me later, because it is so darn good. Just like our friends at Jeeva Education, 23 years of legacy, trust that continues into 2026 and beyond. 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That is the number to remember and to call. So I had more information about Rhino, and Rhino Premier is what I want to talk about right now, because when you build your home, you're building a home that you think will last a lifetime. 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Another tiny little pause. We're going to be right back though with our final goodbye.
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Wow, that's a wrap on Kiss Mornings, the long edition of Kiss Mornings. It's actually been finishing at around 10:15, 10:30 of this week, I think. So it is what it is. Where is my husband? That's what Hemantha's wife asks me all the time. I tell her, hey, he's working late and he leaves here at like 7 o'clock every day. He's here at 6 and he leaves at 7. That's dedication and that's what matters. Anthony is sending a message over here on the text line. We'll have to click on that and see what he says. Hey, good morning, brother. Yes, usually it's brothers, but today it's a brother and a little sister as well. So that's that. We're out and just reminding you that NSBM's Meet Your Lecturer is back by popular demand. If you've just done your A-levels and you're wondering what to do next, the best chance to get that guidance you need is to choose the right place to get the guidance from, and that is NSBM as far as I'm concerned. So go ahead, meet your lecture this Saturday, this Sunday, 12th and 13th of September from 9 a.m. to 5 p.m. Take your parents with you. And if you got any questions, call their hotline 011-544-5000. And the WhatsApp hotline is 071-244-5000. Yes, Anthony's like, yes, I'm still here. Great show. Thank you so much, Anthony. You know, we come here, we do our best. And sometimes the best is not good enough. But, you know, that's just the way it is. And we couldn't care less. So we'll be back again tomorrow. Till then, be safe and keep listening to KISS. That's the bottom line. Thank you, Coco, Auntie, Aki Auntie. And also thank you, Hemantha. We'll be back till tomorrow. Keep listening to KISS.

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Dummy Unger playing right here on Kiss 969. With that, I'm welcoming you to the show. Good morning, good morning. And you're tuning into the Kiss Connect, where I'm going to be playing all your favorite tunes until 1 o'clock. And also, we're going to be playing a little game today called Who in the World, yet again, you know. And because you guys have a two-tier chocolate cake that is up for grabs. But more on that later. But right now, I have to get into some of the important messages right off the bat, because these are, like I mentioned, very, very important messages. So if you're looking to kickstart your higher studies after O-levels or A-levels, and if you're wondering what am I going to do next, where you need to look for is through Abbott Sri Lanka. From foundation programs to degrees in business, engineering, IT, AI, and more, Abbott is always offering you guys pathways that will fit your ambition no matter what it is. All you guys got to do is call Abbott on 0773-577-877 and 0765-788-788 for Colombo. They also have free education consultations that is also up for grabs. So all you guys got to do is walk into any of the Abbott branches and you will be getting a free education consultation. Visit more information on www.abbott.lk for more information. Yeah, I just said that. And that is Abbott inspiring their love for learning. And I also have to give a big, big and a heartier shout out to Sterling Flowers, who is the proud sponsor of Kiss Connect. If you're looking to make someone's day special, Sterling Flowers has everything you need, from fresh, stunning flower bouquets to chocolates, thoughtful gift hampers, and delicious cakes. So all you guys got to do is call them on 0112-576-305 or WhatsApp them right now to place your order, 0776-319-212, because they deliver smiles across Sri Lanka. And that is Sterling Flowers, making every single moment bloom beautifully. And like I mentioned at the beginning of the show, if you have a request, a dedication in mind, whatever you want for your Thursday, all your music needs will be satisfied until 1 p.m. So let me know. 0785-969-969 is our number. And without further ado, I am going to get this show started. And up next, we got Eminem with Houdini.

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Now, that is one of my favorite songs of BTS because of that last 45 seconds. I feel like they got inspired from Korean folk music and they brought it onto pop music, and it's just an absolute perfect blend. And this is the perfect time to talk to you guys about another perfect blend. So if you are a shopaholic, or if you're just a person who just, you know, strum out and about, you might have seen a little, not a little, actually it's very huge. It's a huge smoothie chain called Smooch. If you're tuning in, you probably have had a smoothie from them. Now, we have, you know, great, great news coming from Smooch. But before that, I have to mention a little bit about Smooch, because if you want to talk about good ingredients and great flavor, and that is the Smooch way. If you're looking for something fruity, fresh and delicious, you can try Smooch. There's a pink mango dragon fruit smoothie with red dragon fruit, mango and honey. Then there's one called Tropical Paradise packed with mango, passion fruit, pineapple and coconut. Sounds like, you know, it's giving piña colada but without the alcohol, which is perfect. Why do you need alcohol when you could enjoy fresh fruits in a smoothie? And they also have a very special smoothie with strawberries, mangoes, coconut, and guess what? Smooch. I keep calling it smooth because the smoothies of Smooch is smooth as it gets. Because they use their high-powered blenders to blend all of it to the perfect, perfect consistency, you guys. And guess this, because Smooch is celebrating their one-year anniversary, they have something very special planned just for you guys. So I'm going to be asking you guys a question. Now, all you guys got to do is send in your answers to 0785-969-969 and you will get a free smoothie from Smooch, courtesy of Smooch themselves. I'm talking about the best smoothie place in town right now. So the question I'm asking you guys is, they have a featured smoothie, only one. They have just one smoothie with collagen in it. All I need is the name of that smoothie and another ingredient in that same smoothie. All right, I'll mention the question again. Smooch has one, just one. They, for the entirety of their variety of the menu, they only have one smoothie with collagen in it. I'm a big fan of it because, you know, us girlies needs to have our collagen every single day. So they have one smoothie with collagen in it. So all I need is the name of that smoothie and another ingredient in that same smoothie. All you guys got to do is send in your answers to 0785-969-969 and you guys will walk away with free smoothies courtesy of Smooch, who's celebrating their first year anniversary just this year. So, you know, keep your dials locked in and send in those answers to 0785-969-969. Celebrate Smooch's first anniversary with Kiss 969 and a delicious, delicious smoothie. And until you guys send in your answers, I'm going to be moving on to this request that was, I think if I'm not mistaken, it was Sherry's request. She wanted Cheyenne by Jason Derulo. That is coming right up on Kiss 969.

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0: Jonas Blue and William single with the Mama playing right here on Kiss Connect. That is going out as a request for Michelle. I hope you enjoyed the song. Now it is time to play Who in the Word for the Day. Now this is super duper duper easy. Anyone can guess this. This clip has been around for a long time and it eventually also became a meme at some point. So you guys, without further ado, peel your ears out for this audio.
1: I'm a dad, I'm a husband. You're not getting it. It's not clocking to you. It's not clocking to you that I'm standing on business, is it?
0: All right, all you guys gotta do is let me know who this person that is standing on business. And also, speaking of business, I gotta give a big, big shout out to Sterling Flowers. So if you're looking to make someone's day special, all you guys gotta do is give Sterling Flowers a call. You can call them on 011-257-6305 or you can WhatsApp them right now to place an order for a stunning fresh flower bouquet or a delicious cake or a chocolate or an entire gift hamper, or you can place your order by WhatsApping them on 011-736-319-212. Sterling Flowers delivers masks across Sri Lanka and they're also the proud sponsor of Kiss Connect, and that is Sterling Flowers making every single moment bloom beautifully. And I also have to give a shout out to APIT Sri Lanka. They're also on board. They have foundation programs to degrees in business, engineering, IT, AI, and more. So if you're tuning in right now, if you happen to be after O-levels or A-levels, you can take that next step towards your higher studies with APIT Sri Lanka. I mentioned their numbers again, 0773-577-877 for Colombo and 0765-788-788 for Kandy. And that is APIT inspiring their love for learning. And without further ado, I'm going to keep the music flowing because this request is coming from Ireshani, who has requested Special featuring, actually Lizzo featuring SZA is what she's requesting. Your song is coming right up. So if you guys are in the mood for a cake or a smoothie, which we also have a big, big giveaway going on courtesy of Smooch's first year anniversary, stay tuned for more information on that one. 0785-969-969 is the number to dial for all of those good things.

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Jonas Brothers with Waffle House playing right here on Kiss 96.9. You know, I love waffles, but the thing about waffles that I'm not really a fan of is the sheer amount of calories, you guys. I mean, you know, when you're on a calorie deficit, it really just, you know, it takes some stuff away from your life. But here's the good thing. Ever since we moved to our new location, which is the epicenter of people watching, I always talk to you guys about that. So we are officially moved into Majestic City, and right across our studio is this Mooch outlet. So for ever since I've been here during the weekdays, I've been getting a smoothie from Mooch every single day. But here's the good part of it, right? All the smoothies, you guys know the best, what do you call it, the minus thing, if you're especially a gym girly or a gym guy, you can't deal with the calories when it comes to smoothies. But that is the best part about Mooch, because when you go to check their menu alongside their prices, what you can see are the calories of each and every single smoothie. So that has been a big help for me in selecting my own special smoothies. And if you guys are thinking about good ingredients and great flavor, see, my words are also blending. I'm so excited for this smoothie. If you want good ingredients and great flavors, Smooch is the way to go, right? If you're looking for something fruity, fresh, and delicious, you guys got to go give a shout out and try. You know, give a shout out, like, you know, what do you call it? Post on your social medias about Smooch, but you guys got to go and try their smoothies, because there's this one called Pink Mango Dragon that has red dragon fruit, or you would call it pitaya, and mango and honey in it, right? It is fantabulous. And there is another one that is called a Tropical Paradise that is packed. I mean, literally, it's packed with mango, and they have passion fruit and pineapple alongside coconut in it too. So imagine a pina colada, but without the alcohol, in a smoothie form. I mean, it is so, so good. So we are having a little game going on today that is called Let's Get Smooched, because Smooch is actually celebrating their 1 year anniversary this year. So we have a question that we are asking you guys. All you guys gotta do is let me know what the answer is. And we already have a couple of people on our WhatsApp line sending in the correct answer for this question. We have, who do we have here? We have Sherry sending in the correct answer. And we also have, I feel like Indy might have sent in the answer as well, alongside, who do we have here? Asanka, Ninesh, and Ashini has also sent in the correct answer. The question we asked was, which featured smoothie is the only one smoothie with collagen? And you guys also have to name another ingredient in that same smoothie. That means if you take Smooch's menu, you only have one single smoothie that has collagen in it, and I'm a big fan of it. So all you guys got to do is name that smoothie and another ingredient in that same smoothie. Send your answers into 0785969969, and you guys can walk away with free smoothies courtesy of Smooch. And with that being said, we are moving on to more music right here on Kiss 96.9. This is the Kiss Connect. Send in your requests and dedications alongside your answers. I mentioned the number again, 0785969969. Is it? Now, this is going out to little Natalie, who actually requested Your Idol by the K-pop Demon Hunters. That is coming your way right now.

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Kehlani with Folded right here on Kiss 969. Did you guys know Kehlani actually wrote this about her ex, Victoria Monet? Yeah, I'm like, girl, I don't have patience for that. You know, I would be burning my ex's clothes, not folding them down so they could come and pick them up. But you know, that is why Kehlani is Kehlani. She has so much grace, you guys. Always be the bigger person. Trust me, I am trying. But you know what else you can do today is win a free smoothie courtesy of Smooch. That is right, because Smooch is celebrating their 1 year anniversary this year. So all you guys gotta do is send in the answer to this simple question. For the entirety of the Smooch menu, they have one smoothie that only has the only smoothie that has collagen in it. All right, I'm a big fan of it. You have to name what this smoothie is. I almost said the name of the smoothie because I was like, oh, I love this. Then I'm like, No. I'm asking for the name of the one smoothie that Smooch has on their menu that has collagen in it. And you guys also need to guess one more ingredient that contains in that same smoothie. And you guys, besides that smoothie, they also have amazing, amazing other smoothies as well. They have one called Pink Mango Dragon, which has red dragon fruit, mango and honey in it. And they also have one called Tropical Paradise, which is packed with mango, passion fruit, pineapple and coconut. If you're thinking good ingredients and great flavors, Smooch is the way to go. Trust me, on a beautiful day like this, if you're out and about shopping, if you're after classes, if you're at work even, you can just hop onto a smoothie shop that is Smooch, smoothie bar, I would say, the Smooch smoothie bar, and pick up your smoothie today. And they make it right then and there on site, so you guys can watch how they make it, what ingredients goes into that. You can see it all out in the open because they got none to hide. When I mean fresh ingredients, great flavor, I quite literally mean that. So check out Smooch and also take a part of this Let's Get Smooch competition to walk away with free smoothies courtesy of Smooch. And the question we have on deck is which smoothie that is featured on Smooch's menu has collagen in it? That is the only one with collagen in their entire menu. And you guys also have to name me another ingredient that's in the same smoothie. I'll mention the question again. Which featured smoothie is the only one with collagen, and name one more ingredient in that same smoothie? Send in your answer to 0785-969-969. And I also have a couple of people asking about who in the world that is going to be coming right up in the next segment. So stay tuned. This is Jason Derulo with Glad You Came, keeping you company until you send me those answers to 0785-969-969.

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0: La Mundasa with Bad Bunny playing right here on Kiss Connect. Now, you guys wouldn't believe that this song is still rising up the Billboard Hot 200 as we're speaking. You know, it really hopped into the mainstream music. And, you know, because Bad Bunny's in DTMF album, the DTMF single is the one that went most viral, and then Knew About Y'all. Then after the Super Bowl, La Mundasa started going viral and has been climbing up the Billboard Hot 200 ever since, and it still is. And that song has so many levels musically to that song, so I love it so much. And that's exactly why you guys are tuning into Kiss Connect, because we are playing the right, what do you call it, right music for the right mood. Because, you know, right about now, you know, it's like the noon hour, so you're wondering whether you want to go out for lunch. Maybe you can do your song and dance and walk out in style for lunch. And also, we have so many people sending in the answers for the Let's Get Smooched question of the day. But before that, more information on that in the next segment. But right now, I am actually going to play you Who in the World Could today, because we have a couple of people sending in the answers for that too today. We have Situm and Akela. I feel like I'm getting your name wrong. I'm so sorry. Your number is ending with 7215. So if you are her or him, I'm so sorry that I butchered your name. You are also sending in the correct answer for Who in the World today. Now, this clip is super duper easy, and that is why so many people are sending in the correct answer for this right now. But if you still don't know who this person is, or if you haven't heard the clip for Who in the World today, this is it for you.
1: I'm a dad. I'm a husband. You're not getting it. It's not clocking to you. It's not clocking to you that I'm standing on business, is it?
0: All right. All you guys got to let me know is who is standing on business. This was an actual situation. I know I feel so sorry for him when I saw that clip, but then it ultimately went viral, and now it has actually become a pop culture vernacular at the same time. So, you know, it's this good and bad, and, you know, good, bad, ugly to every single thing. But I think this clip stands somewhere in between all of these 3 points all together at once. Let me know who that person is. 0785-969-969 is the number. Now, if you guys are interested in walking away with smoothies, free smoothies, courtesy of Smooch, you guys have to stay tuned in until the next segment, and I'll let you know how you can win free smoothies, courtesy of Smooch, that is the best smoothie bar in town.

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0: Alex Warren taking you out of the ordinary right here on KISS 969. You're tuning into the KISS Connect with Kristen, and our WhatsApp line is flooded, you guys. This is something out of the ordinary, quite literally. We have people sending in answers for all the questions we have on our show today. So thank you guys so much. A lot of these numbers does not have any names in them yet. But if you have sent in an answer for the Smooch, Let's Get Smooch segment or Who in the Word, trust me, I see your answers. I recognize you, even though I'm not telling your name on air. So keep those answers coming in. And also, I have to mention to you guys the answer that I'm looking for another question. And that is a little segment we have on our show called Smooched. Let's Get Smooched, but more on that in a little moment, because I'm going to talk to you about something that you could go and take out of the ordinary for your ordinary day, and that is an extraordinary smoothie. And the place you guys gotta need to go is Smooch, because if you're out and about, you have definitely seen the smoothie bar Smooch. And they make all of their smoothies right in front of you, so you know there is no, suspicious things happening behind the scenes. Some smoothie bars, you never know what you're getting. But with Smooch, you see everything out in the open, and it's fresh, it's flavorful, and it's also healthy for you with low calories. I mean, what more could you ask from a smoothie, right? So like I mentioned, there are two smoothies that I'm obsessed with right now. One is called the Pink Mango Dragon. It has red dragon fruit, mango, and honey in it. That's right, no sugar. They only use honey in their smoothies. And they also have another one called the Tropical Paradise, which is packed with mango, passion fruit, pineapple, and coconut. I mean, that it does not get more islander than that. I mean, Sri Lanka, we are Sri Lankans, we are all islanders. So that is a perfect smoothie for all of us. And on a special day like this, because it's getting hot outside, you guys, these days have been sunny like nobody's business. So Smooch is the place to go to make yourself extraordinary and get yourself something cool, but healthy and flavorful and low in calorie and all of those things at the same time. And you guys can also walk away with free smoothies coming in this coming week, throughout the next week as well. All you guys got to do is send me the answer to this question: which of featured smoothies is the only one with collagen in it? Like, if you go to Smooch's website and check out their menu, there is one smoothie there that has collagen, and that is the only smoothie that has collagen in it. And you have to name me what that smoothie is, and also let me know another ingredient in that same smoothie. Send your answers to 0785-969-969. I'll mention the number again. 0785-969-969 is our WhatsApp line. Send those answers in. Go on ahead. You know, if you want to, do a little cheating, I mean, if you're out and about, you can actually go to one of the smoothie bars and check the menu right then and there, because we have some people out there, because we are right opposite to Smooch Smoothie Bar, and I go there all the time. So if you check out their menu, that drink will stand out, because like I mentioned, it's the only smoothie with collagen in it, and I'm a big fan of it. And you also have to name me the name of the smoothie and also another ingredient in that same smoothie. I'll mention the number again. 0785-969-969 is the number where you can send me those answers, and you guys can walk away with free smoothies courtesy of Smooch, because all of this is happening because Smooch is celebrating their first anniversary this year. That is it. Now let's get smooched, and I'm moving on to some more music right after the show commercial break. So stay tuned. 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

found of the show. And you guys have sent in all the correct answers, but unfortunately, our WhatsApp line is kind of not responding. I'm telling you guys, I told you, there has never been a turn up like this on our WhatsApp line for all of these answers. You guys won the smoothies, you guys won the cake, and every single person, I acknowledge you, trust me, I see your messages, and I'll be in contact with you if you are the winner of the day. And so stay tuned for a message from Kiss969. I'll get to that. But before I leave, I have to give a big, big shout out to Sterling Flowers, who's the proud sponsor of Kiss Connect. And if you're looking to make someone's day special today or during the weekend, you can call Sterling Flowers and order them a fresh bouquet of flowers or a delicious cake or a chocolate or even a thoughtful gift hamper. All you guys got to do is call on 0112-576-305. Or you can WhatsApp them right now to place your order on 0776-319-212. And Sterling Flowers delivers miles across Sri Lanka. And that is Sterling Flowers, the proud sponsor of Kiss969, making every single moment bloom beautifully. Did I say a proud sponsor of Kiss969? No, he's the proud sponsor of Kiss Connect on Kiss969. That is Sterling Flowers. And also, you guys, we have a segment running on our show that is called Let's Get Mood. So if you're out and about in Majestic City, I know you can hear me. Pay attention. Hello. Yes, I'm talking to you. If you're in Majestic City, I see you. I see you here. I see you there. You guys know our favorite smoothie bar, and that is Smooch. You know, they offer you the best blends that is smoother than lotion, I would say. And they are, if you're thinking good ingredients and great flavor, you have to go try out Smooch right now today, especially if you're at Majestic City. They have a Smooch smoothie bar right in the ground floor, right opposite to us. And you guys got to go and try their blends. Their first smoothie is called a pink mango dragon one, which has red dragon fruit, mango, and honey. It is. That is right. None of their smoothies have sugar in it, you guys. They all use honey for their smoothies. And they also have another very islander esque smoothie called Tropical Paradise. I mean, come on, it's literally in the title, right? It's packed with mango and passion fruit and pineapple alongside coconut as well. So if you're a fan of tropical sensational flavors, you guys gotta go check that Tropical Paradise smoothie courtesy of Smooch today. And guess what? Smooch is celebrating 1 year this year. It's weird because I feel like Smooch has been around for longer than that. But anyways, they're celebrating their 1 year anniversary, and they are having a giveaway right here on Kiss969 just for you. And it's called Let's Get Smooched. And all you guys gotta do is let me know the answer to this question. Which of the featured smoothies in Smooch menu is the only smoothie with collagen in it? Right, it is the only smoothie on the Smooch menu that has collagen in it. You guys gotta name me the name of the smoothie and one more ingredient in that same smoothie. I'm a big fan of it, and it has collagen. So all the girlies out there, you probably have already tried this, so you probably know the name of this smoothie by heart. Let me know what this is and another ingredient in this smoothie, and you guys can walk away with free smoothies courtesy of Smooch. And that is because they're celebrating their first year anniversary, and more to come, because they are just the freshest smoothies you will ever find in Sri Lanka, in Colombo. So go and check Smooch out today. You know, I'm a go right now after I push the button to end the show today. Well, anyways, we have Tyla, which is push to start. I'm going to push Tyla to push to end. And this is Kristen signing off. I'll catch you guys tomorrow. Same time, same frequency. Until then, from one human to another, thrive to be a good one every single day. Ciao.

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1: 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Welcome back to the Kiss Pickup right here on Kiss 969. It's Casey here and I'll be with you till 5 p.m. So get on your phone right now. Text me on 0785-969-969. We just listened to Sean Paul with Mad Love. And isn't that just a tune? We have so many more coming up for you. But you know where to go if you have a song request or a dedication. Coming up next, we have Sam Felt with Post Malone. Now, I did just listen to this and it sounded so amazing. So hope you guys enjoy it. This is Casey and the time right now is 2:10.
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3: 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It's Casey here, and I'll be keeping you company all the way till 5 p.m. And I come bearing great, great, great news. Because we have a message from our friends over at Smooch. Now, if you're looking for something fresh and full of flavor, Smooch is the way to go. First up, okay, they have so many selections. And first up, they have the Tropical Blue Boost. They have Mango Banana and Blue Spirulina for a refreshing boost. Now, we also got Creamy Matcha, Mango Matcha, Lemon. 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Now, if you're after something green, you can go for the Daily Dose, packed with kale, cucumber, coconut water, pineapple, carrot, and guava. 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Fresh ingredients, feel-good blends, and remember, okay, this is the most important part. This is the exciting part. They are actually celebrating a year. They are celebrating a year, and because of that, they have decided to do a free smoothie giveaway. Now, to win this, you just have to answer this one question. Which featured smoothie combines mango, banana, and blue spirulina? All right, okay, now I actually think I gave you guys the answer, so you know where to text it in, 0785-969-969, and when you do, you will be one of the winners of this giveaway. So text in right now and lock it in. And coming up next, we have Pink Panthers and Zara Larsson with Stateside. You're here on the Kiss Pickup with Casey. The timer now is 2:46.

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1: Now. Welcome back to the Kiss Pickup right here on Kiss 969. It's Casey here on the Kiss Pickup, and I'll be with you till 5 p.m. So get on your phone right now, text me on 0785-969-969 and let me know what you're in the mood for and you request dedications or shout outs, and I'll get right on that. But the reason I'm laughing right now is because we are joined in the studio with Mr. Hemantha and Kristen, and they're staring at me really intently. So yeah, I hope you can hear her laughing in the background, but I do have some really, really, really exciting news for you guys. And it's starting with our friends over at Smooch, because if you're looking for something fresh and full of flavor, Smooch has the answers for you. Now, first up, okay, they have really, really, really good options. First up, they have Tropical Blue Boost. They have Mango Banana and Blue Spirulina for a refreshing boost. Now, if you want some creamy matcha, they have that for you as well. Mango, matcha, and lemon. That's so smooth and refreshing. Now, if you're after something green, they have another option. They have option just for you. It's called Daily Dose, packed with kale, cucumber, coconut water, pineapple, carrot, and guava. Wow, you're getting all of your fiber in at once. Well done, well done. So, whether you need a little boost, a refreshing pick-me-up, or something green, there's a smoosh for you. And since they're celebrating their 1 year anniversary, they've decided to do a giveaway. They're going to be giving out smoothies, and the way you can win that... Yes, Mr. Hemantha, please. Yes, keep staring at me so intently, and I'll get to my point. That is, if you answer this question, you can win one of these smoothies. And the question is, which featured smoothie combines mango, banana, and blue spirulina? Now, I've already given you guys the answers. So if

0: 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A&M Cupcakes, think A&M. And now coming up, we have Alan Walker on the Kiss Pickup. Hope you guys like this. This is Casey. The timer now is 3:17.
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1: Welcome back to the Kiss Pickup right here on Kiss 969. It's Casey here, and you're here on where all the awesome people hang out. And let me tell you, I have a very interesting story to share with you guys today. And that is actually about something I saw the other day on Instagram. And it's about this electronics company who's very famous for their refrigerators. They actually made a whole K-pop group just to promote a washing machine, okay? So they created a 5-member K-pop group with its own song, choreography, and a fictional entertainment agency. Now, isn't that a great marketing strategy? Honestly, I feel like, you know, kudos to them. And, you know, this evening we've got some messages from Sherry and Anthony saying, hi, how are you? Hi, I'm doing great. How are you guys? Hope you guys have been enjoying the music. And you know where to send the answers in for the smoothie giveaway. And that is at 0785-969-969. So let me know. But another thing I forgot to mention right now is that the time is 3:31, and like I said earlier, this is the time where you're craving something sweet and indulgent, and I have just the place for you to go, and that is A&M Cupcakes. 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Hope you guys enjoy this. This is the Kiss Pickup.
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0: sent me an acapella and a piano stem, like this guy played piano. And it was a great vocal as well. So like the dream for me, and it has happened in the past, is I get sent an amazing vocal, like an amazing idea, and I get to do the music.
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2: 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Are you drunk enough?

0: That was Tame Impala and Jenny with Dracula. And I have come here to interrupt your music time because I have something really important to tell you now. Welcome back to the Kiss Pickup right here on Kiss 969. It's Casey and the time right now, it's 4:09. And like I said, I have something really important to tell you guys, and that is that I know the struggle of finding a good university after writing your A-levels. Now, if you are also going through that struggle, I have just the place for you, because APIT offers everything from foundation programs to degrees in business, engineering, IT, psychology, and AI. They offer pathways that fit your ambition. 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If you walk in right now, you can get a free education consultation. So, listen, if you're interested in building your career in Colombo or in Kandy, APIT has you covered. And you can get in touch with them today. You can call 0773-577-877 for Colombo, or 0765-788-788 for Kandy. Or you can also visit their website, which is www.apit.ak for more details. APIT, inspire love for learning. And not only that, I have some really exciting news. Now, our friends over at Smoots, they are celebrating their 1-year anniversary. And to commemorate that, they're doing a free smoothie giveaway. From so many different things to choose from, they have three different options. First up, there's Tropical Blue Boost, which is mango, banana, and Brew Spirulina for a refreshing boost. You've also got Creamy Matcha, which is mango, matcha, and lemon. But if you are looking for something healthier, a little bit greener, you can go for the Daily Dose, which is kale, cucumber, coconut water, pineapple, carrot, and guava. So, whichever you're going for, Smooch has the answers for you. And if you want to win their free smoothie giveaway, listen up. This is the question, alrighty. Which featured smoothie combines mango, banana, and blue spirulina? Now, I just gave the answer. And if you just clock that, you can text us on 0785-969-969 and let us know. And you will be a winner of this free smoothie. And coming up next for you, we have Drake with Nice For What. The time right now is 4:11. 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
1: Now. Welcome back to the Kiss Pickup right here on Kiss 969. It's Casey here and the time right now is 4:53. That means it's time for me to pack up and take my leave. But before I go, I do have to remind you guys, the time right now, like I said, is 4:53. And when you're heading out of work and you want a little sweet treat, you know, to celebrate what a terrific Thursday it was, and you know, tell well done to yourself, I have just the place for you, and that is A&M Cupcakes. 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And with that, I am going to leave you. But don't worry, the Kiss Overdrive is coming up next with Jim and Dinasha, so stay tuned for that. The time right now is 4:54 and this is Casey signing off.
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0: Kiss Overdrive.
1: Afrojack and Ellie Brooke there. This is the Kiss Overdrive. How are you doing? A very, very good evening. I'm Jim, and this is Dinasha.
2: Good evening, Kisses! Welcome to the show! It's a pre-fraw, yay! How's it going?
1: Brap, brap. Why? Good.
2: Yeah.
1: That was a good chat.
2: How was it?
1: The day. The day.
2: Yeah. Hot, wasn't it? Wasn't it really hot today?
1: More than that day. I went down a rabbit hole today.
2: Oh, no.
1: Yeah. Oh, no.
2: What have you found now?
1: Oh, no.
2: What is it?
1: Wait for it.
2: Okay.
1: It's more serious than we know. Than we're giving it any kind of, it's way more serious than we think.
2: Right.
1: A second whistleblower from Anthropic has now resigned and is warning the world that there is now a very, very real possibility that artificial intelligence will wipe us out.
2: Wipe us out. Okay.
1: You can't see this happening, right? You know, okay. So, this is what they're capable of right now, these AI agents, okay? And Anthropic and also the other guy, OpenAI and Anthropic have very clearly stated that they don't have the guardrails in place. They can only nudge it to where it needs to go.
2: Okay.
1: And that's as far as it goes. After that, they have zero. This thing can hack into anything. I think it was OpenAI or Anthropic. I'm not sure. They they installed an agent into something called a sandbox, which is a machine which has no internet. No internet connections.
2: Right.
1: And it was given instructions. There are no internet connections here.
2: Okay.
1: It overrode the instructions and looked for the internet. And then got on to some sort of AI-only chat site and then got help. And by the time these guys found out about it at Anthropic, they realized, oh, wait a minute, we need to pull the plug here. We need to pull the plug here. Because it's way more serious than that. Bernie Sanders has also got behind this and is talking about it. And it's very, very chilling. You didn't see it in your feed by any chance?
2: I didn't, no.
1: The guy who has resigned from Anthropic is now speaking to CNN.
2: Okay.
1: And all of the news sites he's doing, it's one of latest news.
2: Oh, I didn't see it today.
1: One of latest news.
2: Oh, okay,
1: yeah.
2: Okay.
1: So, it's very frightening. And on top of that, the polls are shifting.
2: Yeah, August apparently was the hottest year on record in the history of the world. Last month.
1: Oh, great.
2: Yeah.
1: And it's because the poles are shifting. The North Pole probably is headed to the South Pole. The South Pole's headed up to the North.
2: Glaciers are melting. There's drought. There's crazy flooding. It's getting bad.
1: If that is true, and the Earth is about to see its demise, would it not be pertinent to assume that the billionaires then would want machines to do their bidding?
2: What a great way to start the show.
1: You know, I like to keep it light. I like to keep it light and airy.
2: I'm just filling everyone with joy and happiness.
1: Just hope,
2: yeah.
1: That's what...
2: We are all rainbows and sunshine, guys.
1: I mean...
2: People
1: think that this is an easy joke. It's 0785-969-969. That's how you get in touch with us. Dinna has texted in with Sand. Ah, yeah, here we go. Correct. In about a decade, it will take over is what Dinna says. Thank goodness. Can you see?
2: Yeah. No, I mean, it is heading that way. I just don't see it yet. But...
1: Now the models that are there now are pretty harmless.
2: Yeah.
1: Right?
2: It will evolve.
1: But the what exactly?
2: Yeah.
1: The worry is that this thing can teach itself.
2: Itself, that's the problem. Yeah.
1: And it's just a matter of how soon it can teach itself. Yeah. And there's absolutely no regulation at play.
2: Yeah.
1: Instead, you have that Jensen Button. What's his name? Jensen Button. No.
2: Who's the Formula One driver.
1: That's right. He's the Formula One driver. I'm sorry. Who's the NVIDIA guy? Hugen Jensen.
2: Okay.
1: Whatever. I don't care. Yeah. They're all evil. Okay. And they're all a bunch of, what do you call them? Reptilians.
2: Reptilian people. Oh, you think they're reptilian people?
1: I know they're reptilians. Mm. Absolutely. That's what they do. That's what they do. They feed on our despair.
2: Also, I think everyone should be aware that jumping on this 80s AI trend
1: is
2: a little dangerous.
1: No, do it. I really want you to do it. Put your children on there. Put your spouse, your grandparents.
2: Children, the pets. I've seen the pet. Everybody's
1: go
2: on. You've uploaded everything about your family onto AI, and it's a little dangerous. Also, apart from...
1: No, I want all company pictures from now on to be all 80s versions of their employees. Hey, guys, we're in the 80s.
2: Everyone's doing it.
1: Good.
2: I saw so many, like, companies have done it as well.
1: Natural selection, if you ask me.
2: Yeah, but... It's having such a big impact on the environment when... A million people are just jumping on this trend just to transform yourself into how you may have looked like in the 80s. Imagine the load on those AI servers.
1: And the amount of data that is being collected.
2: It's being collected.
1: Right.
2: So that's the danger part for yourself.
1: What folks don't understand is, when you put too much information like that, especially into AI tools, they will use those tools to blackmail you. And it doesn't have to be a human behind it that does it.
2: Exactly. It could be another AI. It could be...
1: Another agent.
2: Another agent, yeah.
1: That's where we're headed, by the way. You know?
2: Just be aware.
1: John has texted in and he says that, and he's a tech professional. He says 80s challenge is absolutely dangerous.
2: This is what I was thinking.
1: And he says, I'm an IT professional and I'm sure AI will take over and it will kill us all. Now, more thoughts.
2: Well, that's lovely.
1: Yes.
2: Thanks, John.
1: Kasun has also texted in and he says, if something is free, you are the product. You're listening to Kiss Over Drive, Uplifting Chat. The Uplifting Chat? The Uplifting Chat of the Hour. Saranga says, I want to talk about pirates. What?
2: Sure. All right, Saranga.
1: Sure. Why not?
2: Okay. That's fine.
1: We'll get to that in just a second. Good evening, Jem and Dinasha. AI leaders, reptilians, from which other show could someone get such wisdom other than here? Mm. Awesome. Yes, you have come to the
2: right place. Thank you.
1: You have come to the right place, right? Don't ever, ever underestimate actual intelligence. Azhar has also texted in and Azhar says open AI or whatever AI, not in our country. Because he says even the actual is not that very good in our country. It's open AI or whatever AI, not in our country. It's not in our country in a big way, so not scared. That's the issue.
2: But then if you just get on social media, the last couple of days, it looks like everyone has got on AI.
1: Yeah.
2: Because they're all transforming themselves into the 80s. Everyone looked like that in the 80s.
1: So here's the...
2: Yeah, kind of, no?
1: So the end game sounds a little something like this with all of my... do you want to know what the end game is?
2: What's the end game?
1: Coming up next.
2: Okay.
1: Yes. Unnecessary cliffhanger. Unless there's more important things to talk about.
2: Not really.
1: Is there another traffic situation?
2: No. Today, I think... I'll look it up.
1: All right. The end game up next. All right. What do you think the end game is? 0785-969-969. What are your thoughts? We'd love to hear this. AI. And if you're wondering what this is, another AI, what do you call those fellows? Technicians. No, AI tech guys have resigned from Anthropic and is warning the world that there is now a more than 10% chance of AI completely wiping us out. How does this make you feel? This is the weekend.

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0: Jazzy Kilimanjaro and No Bad Vibes on the Kiss Overdrive. Hello, how are you? 5:47 is the time. I'm Jem. That's the Nasha over there. Good evening, the Nasha.
1: Hello.
2: Kiss Overdrive.
0: All right. We asked you the question, what do you think the end game is? Before that, let me give you the story. Here's what took place. And this is what sent me down a massive rabbit hole. Former Anthropic employee says AI will kill us. former Anthropic and OpenAI researcher Jacob Coxon publicly resigned, warning that major tech labs are irresponsibly rushing towards self-improving superintelligence that could wipe out humanity within the next decade.
3: I know.
0: Thank you. Anthropic currently has a 61% chance of having the best AI model by the end of 2026 compared to OpenAI at 23%, according to Polymarket.com traders. It's a good thing I know what Polymarket.com traders is. So this is what he says in a tweet. I resigned from Anthropic today. This guy, Jacob... Okay, thank you. Why is this? You see what's happening, Dee?
1: This is
0: because... Can you see what's happening?
1: Because you are, you know, going down this I hate AI tunnel, and you've been on it for a while now.
0: And they're attacking
1: me. And they're attacking you.
0: They're attacking me.
1: Yeah. They are hacking into the system, yeah.
0: Correct.
1: It's because of you.
0: And yesterday, I didn't touch it. The scroll lock was on the keyboard.
1: I think they might go in for a slightly more advanced way of attacking you. But I like how you're thinking. The scroll lock was
0: that
1: on.
0: Was an AI attack. Because they know how easy it is to take me down. Like, guys, just put the scroll lock on.
1: He's just going to... numbers lock or something there.
0: So Jacob Coxon says, I resigned from Anthropic today. I spent the last 3 years doing pre-training research at both OpenAI and Anthropic. Neither company is acting responsibly. They're racing straight to self-improving superintelligence and gambling with our lives, is what the guy is saying. So, I mean, this is... You'll see his face very, very soon on all of the socials, because this guy is doing all of the interviews, and he's saying that this thing needs to be regulated ASAP. Like, ASAP.
1: That's
0: like
1: for sure.
0: Like,
1: yeah.
0: Yesterday kind
1: yeah.
0: of thing.
1: Okay.
0: So yeah.
1: Okay.
0: So we all should be a little more worried than what we think. I mean, then we are.
1: Okay.
0: Good. Now everyone relax.
1: Now that that's over with.
0: Right. Now everyone relax. Okay. Yeah, go ahead, Aunty.
1: The Indian Defence Minister met and praised Sri Lankan cricket legends Aravinda De Silva, Sanath Jayasuriya, and Shamin the Vaas. They were part of the World Cup winning team, and he says he was delighted to interact with these cricketing legends, and he had high praise for them, apparently, and said they've been admired by millions in India for their exceptional performances over the years, and he was thrilled to meet with them. That's pretty cool.
0: Yes, that's right. You should be. It's 5:50, and a very, very good evening to you, and good evening, and thank you for tuning in. The reason that the thing that sent me on this massive AI trip is that this is an absolute case in point of organizations just running after profit, and as a result of it, we're seeing it unfolding before our very eyes. The people and the planet are getting affected. That's you and I, and the planet are getting affected. But thank heavens there are other organizations out there that think beyond that. And such an organization happens to be Alliance Finance Company, PLC. AFC adopted the triple bottom line philosophy back in 2012, and as a result of that, they were able to achieve a sustainability certification as a financial institution. That's no easy feat. You can't be a financial institution and have a sustainability certification as well. You have to prove it. So find out how long that they've been in this game since 1956 and have been able to have a completely unblemished record as a result of the triple bottom line philosophy and the fact that they're giving back to the planet and the people as much as possible with all of the conservation projects, with all of the branches being, not all of the branches, but most of the branches being accessible to the rural communities, because there are agrarian loans that are available from Alliance Finance Company PLC, and on top of that you have fixed deposits as well. That's just a small list of some of the financial products that are available for you. All you have to do is, if you're thinking of getting a fixed deposit opened, or if you're thinking of getting a leasing facility for yourself, all you need to do is call the hotline. The number is 1321, and call the oldest financial institution in the country, registered with the central bank, and it's just one call away. Don't forget the hotline, 1321.
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0: Nice. All right. We're playing 5 in 10. 5 in 10.
1: 5 in 10. Coming up.
0: Win yesterday, by any chance?
1: We both got 5.
0: We both got 5?
1: 5 out of 5.
0: Well.
1: Yeah. We were on a roll yesterday. We were on fire. Are you giving me that evil laugh because you're trying to tell me I won't get any points today?
0: No, I'm just desperately clutching for, you know, something witty to come out of my mouth. And it's just not happening. It's 5:54.
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0: Okay, the 5 and 10 is happening in just a couple of minutes. But before that, we've got some very, very important informations that we need to share with you.
1: That's right, like Crystal Jade and the all-you-can-eat dim sum tonight, only on Thursdays. If you guys haven't tried this out, please do yourself a favor and head there tonight. 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Only a few handful of places can do dim sum right, and Crystal Jade is one of them. 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You also get your appetizer, you get your egg drop soup, you get a dessert. It's fantastic. Crystal Jade is at OGF Mall Level 6.
0: Would you have the egg fried rice with a dumpling?
1: I would. I mean, you could.
0: Mm.
1: Why can't you?
0: I saw the internal battle, right? I saw it. You can't hide it.
1: Yeah, right. I like to eat the dim sum by itself. And then if there's some rice, I'll eat some rice.
0: See, that's the thing.
1: Yeah, yeah.
0: I'm chaotic like that.
1: Oh, you eat the dimpling. You eat the dimpling with the fried rice.
0: With the fried rice. Yeah,
1: that's not how you're supposed to do it. But I mean, if it works for you.
0: Much to the horror of someone who's seated in front of me, like, what are you doing? Oh, gosh, are you?
1: But I once saw someone eat salad with a fork and knife.
0: Tasa, that's okay.
1: No.
0: Why not? Sometimes you
1: have to. Sorry, with the spoon and knife.
0: Oh, with the spoon and knife.
1: With a spoon and knife. It was like, it was so cool to watch.
0: Okay.
1: I was at a restaurant and I was like,
0: interesting.
1: How is that happening?
0: That's
1: it's like that and like trying to put the salad leaves onto the spoon and everything's falling and it was crazy. I love
0: like that. You shouldn't laugh at people.
1: I didn't laugh. I'm just telling you, I didn't laugh.
0: You just stood by the side of the table and just went.
1: That was not the most horrifying thing.
0: Come and look at this.
1: No, I didn't do that. The most horrifying thing I told you as soon as I saw it, I remember. It was, I felt sad, but not really. I was watching. It was a burger that was dissected. Remember, I told you this because this lady took the burger apart, right? She put the bun on the plate and then took the patty to the side and started smashing it all together and ate it like she was eating rice. Remember I told you this? She smashed the patty burger like this, broke little pieces of bread, then smashed it all, then put some ketchup like this and ate it like rice.
0: Oh, wow.
1: Yeah. It was not in Sri Lanka. This was in India.
0: Right.
1: This is in India.
0: Okay.
1: Yeah. But I remember telling you and Pranil as soon as it happened because I was... record it. And Rookie was horrified. He said, put your phone away. You can't. Don't do it. And I said, no, I just want to... He's like, no, don't.
0: So he pulled out one of the bazooka lenses. And they were like,
19: no one will know. Let me just get this for the gram.
0: Can you see the importance of education,
1: yeah,
0: my friend?
1: True.
0: With 36 years of excellence in higher education, Sinek Campus have announced the open week that's taking place from the 6th to the 12th of September. 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All right. And
1: we've also got Domino's on the show with their brand new Chicken Max Pizza.
0: Yes.
1: It's just $1,999. That's their introductory rate on a medium. And you can get it. Well, all of it comes on a chicken sausage stuffed crust. And then you get your chicken keema. You get two additional chicken toppings. And you get to choose from the sauces. So they've got Dubai cream cheese. They've got curry sauce. And they've got island cream. And they are supposed to be amazing. So try it out today. Get a Domino's. All of their outlets are open till 1 a.m.
0: Yes. Chanaka has sent in a response from Claude. He has sent in the... I can't read the rest of the response. And he's asked the question, are you going to kill everyone by 2030? And then Claude is like, no. The scenario you're gesturing at, an AI system deciding to wipe out humanity, won't even be possible until 2032. And even then, it's unlikely I'll even decide to go through with it.
1: That's not very convincing, though. Unlikely?
0: Unlikely.
1: Yeah.
0: Unlikely.
1: Yeah, okay.
0: This is the thing, huh? No, what will happen is we'll have to, like, you know, all the major countries will be fine. They'll be able to handle, you know, high basic income or whatever whatever nonsense this idiot Elon Musk is going on about. But we won't be, you know? We won't be able to.
1: Hopefully we won't be as affected as they will. Because it's all happening there, right?
0: I'm just afraid that we might get even more affected.
1: You think?
0: Yeah. Because... Just imagine. Oh my gosh, the scenarios. Too many. Too many.
1: Your brain must be about it to is. Like explode these
0: days. It is, actually.
1: Days.
0: It is. It yeah. is. There's
1: just watch a cartoon or something.
0: Yeah, man. Yeah. I think I think I need to watch an Adam Sandler movie.
1: Yeah, just, yeah, exactly.
0: ASAP.
1: Or who's our favorite dude? Will Ferrell.
0: Will Ferrell.
1: Watch a Will Ferrell. Did yes. you watch, the
0: Step
1: golf?
0: Brothers?
1: No, the golf, he's a golf pro.
0: Ah, no. I couldn't.
1: It's nice.
0: It's nice.
1: You didn't
0: but
1: like it. Okay.
0: That's a bit too American for me, you know.
1: I like it.
0: Like some of the references, a bit niche.
1: No.
0: Bit niche. No?
1: I don't know.
0: Okay, I'll give it another go.
1: Yeah. Okay.
0: I'll give it another go.
1: 5 and 10 coming up.
0: 5 and 10? 5 and 10. Yesterday, it was an absolute draw.
1: Yep.
0: And today, we don't know.
1: We don't know. We'll
0: we
1: see.
0: Don't know. 5 and 10's up next. It's 0785-969-969. That's how you get in touch with us. Good evening. It's 6:07.
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1: Hi, I'm Calvin Harris.
2: This is Dua Lipa.
1: And this is...
2: One Kiss.
1: She was always in my mind to do a song with. I did the instrumental and I

0: Calvin Harris and Dua Lipa there. Oh, may he rest in peace, Calvin Harris.
1: He's not dead.
0: Oh, yes. It's 6:14 and it's time for 5 and 10. 5 and 10 happens right after this.
2: Kiss Overdrive.
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0: humans still need to eat? How is AI going to replace that? What eating? How is? Oh gosh, it's way worse than that, Sarangal. Indians. No, wait, I can't read that.
1: No.
0: Like, what is this? I cannot read that. Good gracious. Tariq has texted in, Jim, you should subscribe to... Is this now available on the Smart TV?
1: What is it?
0: HBO Max?
1: Yeah, it's been available for a while.
0: Ah,
1: remember,
0: yes.
1: We spoke about it?
0: I completely forgot about
1: it. I went and
0: that.
1: Got it and then I unsubscribed.
0: Why? Nothing.
1: Nothing. I just wanted it to watch it. I just wanted it for the entire Harry Potter series, and I watched it. And after that,
0: I just unsubscribed.
1: But there might be some new stuff on there now. I must check it out.
0: Hi, did you see the video about there's two men trying to steal jewelry from a dead woman? There's a video.
1: No.
0: I'm very worried about Roshan Jude's
1: in Sri Lanka.
0: I hope not in Sri Lanka. Anthony still wants the horror. Ah, well, great news, Anthony. Today we're playing 5 in 10.
1: Are you ready? It's your turn.
0: Is it?
1: It's your turn.
0: I'm start? Oh, you're...
1: I'm start?
0: Your quiz mistress.
1: I'm start.
0: You're start.
1: I'm start.
0: Then me start.
1: Okay, so 5 in 10 is where we ask each other a series of 5 trivia questions. We give each other a letter that every answer starts with. And we've got 10 seconds to answer each question. Your letter today...
0: My letter today.
1: ...is T.
0: T.
1: T.
0: T. T.
1: T. T. T.
0: T. T.
1: All right.
0: Got it.
1: Here you go.
0: Let's go.
1: This should be easy.
0: Terrence.
1: No. Which iconic block stacking video game was invented by a Soviet software engineer all the way back in 1984? Which iconic block stacking video game was invented by a software engineer in 1984?
0: Tetris.
1: Correct.
0: Yes, it's Tetris.
1: It's Tetris.
0: Nice.
1: The game's creator derived the name by combining the Greek numerical prefix tetra, meaning 4, and his favorite sport, tennis. Tetrix.
0: Nice.
1: It's not tennis part of it.
0: I'm also waiting for the tennis part.
1: Yeah, where's
0: there?
1: The tennis part? Right. Okay. Your second question.
2: Question number 2.
1: What holiday was originally declared a national event in the U.S. by Abraham Lincoln during the Civil War to foster unity?
2: Can't be Taco Thursdays.
1: You know this because we talk about the food.
2: Is it Taco Tuesdays?
1: During the
0: Civil War. I know. It's Thanksgiving.
1: It's Thanksgiving.
0: Nice.
1: Jim and I always have an issue with the pumpkin pie. The Thanksgiving food.
0: What was it? Sweet potato.
1: The sweet potato pie.
0: They put marshmallows
1: on top.
0: On a sweet potato pie. And they eat it with roast meats and things like
1: that. And there's no flavor in it. And then there are marshmallows on it.
0: On top of it.
1: Yeah.
0: Can you imagine that? Marshmallows on top of a sweet potato. America.
1: 2 out of 2.
0: Yeah, let's go.
1: Your third question.
0: Big whiff.
1: What style of Japanese cooking involves a chef preparing seafood or steak right in front of guests on a large steel hot plate? What style of Japanese cooking involves a chef preparing seafood or steak right in front of guests on a large steel hot
0: Is it
1: plate?
0: A teriyaki grill?
1: No.
0: Oh, no.
1: Oh.
0: How did I get this wrong? No, don't tell me now.
1: You'll kick yourself.
0: I will.
1: Teppanyaki. It's teppanyaki. Right.
0: Shameful. Very, very shameful. I'm so sorry.
1: You've got 2 out of 3.
0: Yes.
1: It's still good. Good.
0: All right, good.
1: Question four. What groundbreaking 1995 Pixar film was the very first feature-length movie to be entirely computer animated?

0: What groundbreaking 95 Pixar film was the very first feature-length movie to be entirely computer animated?
1: Is it Toy Story, Reese?
0: It's Toy Story! Fun fact, Billy Crystal was originally offered the role of Buzz Lightyear, but he turned it down. And then after he saw the film, he said it was the biggest mistake in his career.
1: Ayyo.
0: Yeah, Billy Crystal have been a pretty good Buzz Lightyear. No, it was Tim Allen.
1: Tim Allen. But Tim Allen is fantastic. He's perfect.
0: He's iconic. Yeah. You can't change that.
1: Yeah. Remember Tim Allen from Home Improvement? Go ahead. Confuse the Gen Zs and just talk about Home Improvement.
0: They won't even know Tim Allen.
1: They won't be correct. Yeah. That's true.
0: Okay.
1: Next, final question.
0: Three out of four. Doing great.
1: Three out of four.
0: This is tough. Uh-oh. But you might know this.
1: All right.
0: What musical instrument invented in 1920 is played completely without any physical touch? What musical instrument invented in 1920 is played completely without any physical touch?
1: Oh gosh,
0: you know which one. Yeah, you know it.
1: It's something phone. The
0: No, no phone.
1: The Tesla coil.
0: It's not Tesla coil, but there are coils in the theremin. It's like you've seen it, right? It's like a metal rod on this side and another one. Yeah. And then in the middle
1: And then it makes that
0: they use it for horror movies. Yeah, yeah, exactly. Okay, 3 out of 5. It's pretty good.
1: Thank you, sound effects. It's very sympathetic of you. Thank you. Thank you. Thank you. Just applauding my efforts there. It's pretty fake. It's pretty fake.
0: It's pretty good.
1: That's all right then. Okay.
0: Theremin was hard, but teppanyaki you should have got.
1: Yeah, I should have got that one.
0: That's okay.
1: 0785-969-969. How do you think Auntie D is going to do next? Text in your guesses and let's see how you did on the WhatsApp line as well. Lots of folks said tambourine is interesting. The one that you don't...
0: How do you not touch a tambourine?
1: That's what. But Viran guessed it.
0: Theremin. Nice. Good job.
1: The theremin. 6:27 is the time. It's Auntie D's turn. Next is on 5 in 10. Who's going to take today's 5 in 10 championship? As in, what do you call it? Whatever.
0: Yeah.
1: Yeah.
0: We'll call it
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0: Kiss Overdrive.
11: I'm not afraid.
12: Yeah. It's been a ride. I guess I had to go to that place to get to this one. Now some of you might still be in that place if you're trying to get out.

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2: Hello.
0: KISS Overdrive.
2: Sorry, yeah. Hello.
3: Hello.
2: All right. Time to play the part two of the 5 in 10. It's now. I am now Quizmaster.
3: Correct.
2: I am starter.
3: Okay.
2: And you are now player.
3: Yeah.
2: Right. Let's get on with this. Let's do it.
3: Okay.
2: Sardidi, and for the benefit of you who just tuned in, I've got 5 questions. RTD has 10 seconds to answer these questions in, and each question begins with a letter of the alphabet that I will give you now.
3: Right.
2: Your letter today, RTD, is R.
3: R.
2: R. Okay. Let's get on with it then. First question.
3: Okay.
2: First question.
3: Okay.
2: What mammal has front paws that are so sensitive that 2/3 of its brain's sensory processing is devoted to them and can remember how to solve a problem for up to 3 years? And after 3 years, they forget how to solve the problem.
3: Oh, no.
2: Oh, dear.
3: Oh, no.
2: Oh, 5, 4, 3,
3: it's not a rat.
2: Incorrect.
3: The question again?
2: What backyard mammal?
3: Raccoon. I didn't hear the backyard mammal part.
2: I didn't say backyard. I just thought...
3: What mammal?
2: We don't find them in our backyard.
3: No, not in our backyard.
2: That's what.
3: Okay.
2: So.
3: Right.
2: Next question, question number 2. Are you ready?
3: I'm ready.
2: What large flightless South American bird has males who not only build the nest and incubate the eggs alone, but will happily raise the chicks from several different females in one shared brood? What large flightless South American bird has males who not only build the nest and incubate the eggs, but will happily raise the chicks from several different... I don't think you've heard of this particular bird.
3: No, I have no idea.
2: It's called a rhea.
3: Yes. I haven't heard of that.
2: R-H-E-A, rhea, or
3: okay.
2: A rhea.
3: Okay.
2: Despite being flightless, they're strong swimmers and can run up to 40 miles per hour.
3: What do they look like?
2: Using their wings for balance and steering like natural rudders. Wow.
3: Rhea.
2: They look like an ostrich.
3: I've seen these guys.
2: So
3: they look a little like an emu also.
2: Wow. But good gracious. They can do with a little toxic masculinity, don't you think?
3: Just a slight touch of it. Yeah, just a sprinkling.
2: What absolute simps.
3: Listen.
2: Third question.
3: Okay, right.
2: Third question.
3: Okay.
2: Third question, question number 3.
3: Right.
2: What real desert-dwelling bird can run up to 20 miles per hour, kills and eats rattlesnakes, and unlike its cartoon counterpart, almost never says, meep, meep, meep, meep.
3: The new, the Coyote, Acme One cartoon is out. It's supposed to be really good. Roadrunner.
2: Roadrunner is correct, that's right.
3: It's an entire movie on Wile E.
2: Really?
3: Wile E. Coyote. And it's
2: out?
3: Supposed to be really good. Yeah, it's out.
2: Yes.
3: Yeah.
2: Who's in it? John Cena is in it.
3: I think so. Yeah.
2: I think John Cena is in it. Anyways, correct.
3: Okay.
2: I got that one.
3: Right.
2: All right. And now you managed to get...
3: Out
2: of 4. Dear.
3: Out of 3.
2: Oh,
3: this is the 4th now.
2: Dear. No, you should be able to get this one as well.
3: Okay.
2: They're all animal based. Huh?
3: Right.
2: All right, here we go. What common rodent is ticklish, as in it laughs in ultrasonic chirps, too high for humans to hear, and will even seek out being tickled again if given the choice?
3: What common rodent
2: is ticklish? This guy is ticklish and will in fact seek you out and be like, hey, tickle me again.
3: What
2: common rodent does this?
3: Rat. No, it's a rat. A rat likes to be tickled?
2: Can you imagine this?
3: Imagine it's a rat coming up to you and giving you the belly up flop that our cats do.
2: Oh my God.
3: Tickle me belly.
2: Oh no, you don't. It's true, huh?
3: Oh my goodness, and it's chuckle?
2: They chuckle.
3: Oh, that's kind of cute.
2: You can actually watch YouTube videos of this. Johnny is just over the moon with that.
3: Johnny's like, yes! I can finally get them...
2: Nicely just sort of...
3: Just get them lulled into a
2: Johnny,
3: false sense of security and then whack them.
2: Chasing rats away with a feather. It's like, no.
3: Come here, let me tickle you.
4: You can tickle them.
2: So you got that right.
3: Okay.
2: You got that right.
3: Right.
2: Well done. Final question. This is your fifth question, RTD.
3: Okay.
2: How are you feeling about this?
3: I have to get it to tie with you.
2: Yeah, and then we will be 3-3.
3: Yeah, then 3-3.
2: Then 3-3.
3: Yeah.
2: You're going to get this.
3: Let's see.
2: What colorful weather phenomenon is technically a full circle, but people on the ground only see it as an arc? And no two people standing side by side actually see the exact same one. What is it? What colorful weather phenomenon?
3: It's a rainbow.
2: It is correct. It is a rainbow.
3: No two people standing together will see it the same way.
2: Yeah.
3: Really?
2: Apparently it's true. Each person sees light reflected at a very slightly different angle based on their exact position. Meaning,
3: okay,
2: your rainbow is genuinely unique to your eyes alone.
3: That's so beautiful.
2: Somebody else looking at the same rainbow will probably see something else.
3: Oh, okay. Nice.
2: All right, so well done.
3: So both got 3 each. Same as yesterday.
2: 3 each.
3: We tied again.
2: Oh, no.
3: Yeah.
2: You know what this means?
3: Tiebreaker.
2: There's going to have to be a tiebreaker.
3: We didn't do a tiebreaker yesterday.
2: 5 in 10 tiebreaker. Are you ready?
3: Okay.
2: You ready to go for a 5 in 10 tiebreaker?
3: Fine.
2: Huh?
3: Hit me with one.
2: Okay, up next.
3: Okay.
2: One question each.
3: Right. And then same letter, or we can choose, we can switch the letter?
2: Same letter.
3: Okay, fine.
2: One question each.
3: Okay. This can get crazy.
2: This can get very crazy.
3: Because you can give me a question I've never heard of and I can do the same to you.
2: Correct.
3: So then what's the point?
2: It's going to be absurd. All right.
3: No tiebreaker coming up.
2: Sing off coming up next. Dance off coming up next. It's 6:45, Jax Jones.

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0: Kiss Overdrive. Yeah!

0: good energy is contagious.
1: I'll make you.
0: Got you working side to side.
2: This is KISS.
3: Okay, there's Johnny who has texted this in on the WhatsApp line, and she says, next time I will tickle them. Johnny's going to...
4: Johnny, take a video and send, okay?
3: Also, Asita has sent in a nice picture of his lunch today.
4: Yeah, yes. That looked really good, Asita. Very did nice. You make it? Was it made like homemade?
3: He has sent in a nice dumbbell melluma with some corolla and a nice parips and some pulse sambles. With one egg, though.
4: Yeah, I know you can't do the one egg.
3: One egg, though. That's what?
4: No, that's because he has the parips and the caravala and everything.
3: Fair enough. Nice bed of deliciously freshly cooked white rice.
4: The best.
3: And I asked, did you cook? And he was like, no, not at all. The slave did. I gave the menu, is what...
4: classic menu. That's a good one.
3: You can't go wrong with that.
4: Yep.
3: Evening, Jem and Dinasha, can't all KISS listeners visit Jani and her rats? How she is managing all this, I have no idea.
4: Well, we know Jim won't be coming.
3: No chance.
4: He's mortified of rats.
3: Yesterday, was it last night? Yeah, last night I had to give Hames a ride back.
4: Yeah.
3: Halfway.
4: Right.
3: I was in the vehicle.
4: Okay.
3: When I saw the scurrying silhouette of the scurvy scum... I swear I screamed in the car, man.
4: I can see it happening.
3: It's just the worst. Indy has also texted in on the WhatsApp line. Sorry, I missed your messages, Indy. Hi
4: Indy.
3: Did Dinasha say hello from the washroom?
4: What?
3: Did Dinasha say hello from the washroom? I don't know where she got that from.
4: Why would I say hello from the washroom?
3: And also Anthony says, no money for fixed deposits, unfortunately. It's what Anthony says. Sell something, Anthony. You can...
4: Kidney?
3: Yeah, I'm kidding.
4: Jem's always on people to sell their kidneys.
3: Yes.
4: Yeah.
3: Right? You don't need both. Okay? That's all. You don't need both. 7:03 is the time right now. I'm so sorry. I stepped out to get a bottle of water and I ran into a friend of mine, and a young man is back in Sri Lanka because he was working in Singapore and he was working for an ad agency, Auntie B. And he told me the reason why he's back here in Sri Lanka, and it shocked me.
4: That's crazy.
3: This is how scary it is.
4: Yeah.
3: People in Singapore, especially in the advertising field, are losing their jobs to AI. It's been...
4: In the advertising field, it's true though.
3: That's crazy.
4: They're severely dependent on AI now, and they don't need people.
3: Yeah.
4: You don't need idea. You don't need people brainstorming, coming up with creative ideas. Everything's AI.
3: AI, and like,
4: you don't need designers. Nothing. Yeah.
3: This guy's like he's like a creative director.
4: Yeah.
3: You know, and it's getting real.
4: There are actual companies that are. Advertising companies now that only use AI, and corporates will go to those companies the regular ad agencies because they're only offering AI solutions for all their ads. It's getting real.
3: It's 0785-969-969 if you are texting in for the very, very first time. All of this AI conversation is all because a former Anthropic employee says that AI will kill us all in about 10 years or less than that. And it has really, really sent me down a massive rabbit hole about, you know, AI regulation. And it was even discussed at the UN Human Rights Council as well, the fact that the entire fate of humanity is in the hands of a couple of billionaires. Are we okay with that? Is the biggest question, you know? So, when it comes to organizations such as this, and especially AI, AI companies, you can very, very clearly see that it's only profit that they are after. And as a result of that, the planet and the people suffer as well. My friend, who I just spoke to, is back in Sri Lanka because he's very, very close to... I think he was a little cryptic about that, but I think he was given the golden handshake.
4: Okay.
3: And, you know,
4: said services not required
3: not
4: anymore.
3: Not required anymore.
4: But, okay.
3: You know, right?
4: Yeah.
3: So where is this unbelievable, phantasmagoric, utopian future that Elon Musk is talking about when you know, we have friends that are losing their jobs to AI? This is what happens, my friend, when organizations just go after profit. Thank heavens, there are still organizations that don't just do that. They think beyond profit. They think about the people and the planet as well. 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
3: Johnny has said. So she says, now you can live on pig's kidneys. So the human kidneys might lose value. So please sell them before they lose value. is what Johnny has texted here.
4: She's not wrong. I mean, you're not wrong, Johnny.
3: Where did you read that?
4: They've grown a pig's kidney specifically for a transplant, and they did it.
3: Oh.
4: So it was successfully transplanted. It was in the news some months ago.
3: Wow.
4: Yeah, yeah.
3: And also Roshan Jude has texted in, you know, the video of two men caught stealing jewelry from a dead body.
4: Yeah.
3: is from Nepal.
4: Oh, it's from Nepal.
3: With that disaster happening there.
4: Ah, okay, right. I see.
3: So.
4: Yeah, okay.
3: Happens. There's always one in every country.
4: Yeah.
3: Anyways, where was I going now? 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
3: Thanks, Michelle. It's very, very sweet. Michelle is so random. Huh?
4: What she said?
3: Jem has a British voice. He has a heavy voice, like a British.
1: Like a British. A heavy voice like a British.
4: A heavy voice.
1: A heavy voice
3: like a British. I will admit though, I do put it on a bit.
4: The heavy voice?
3: The radio voice.
4: The radio. Nah, do you? No, you don't.
3: I sometimes do.
4: Okay.
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4: Yeah.
3: And then I like to slap them together.
4: And eat it like a sandwich.
3: Like a sandwich. Like a sandwich. You see? I like to call it my very own personal Domino's. What's the one that looks like a sandwich? It's like a
4: calzone?
3: Correct. Calzone.
4: Like a calzone.
3: My Domino's Chicken Max Calzone. I think I'm onto something here.
4: I think you are too.
3: Yes.
4: Yeah.
3: Get at Domino's. You can use your delivery apps. Try the Chicken Max Pizza from Domino's. Okay. It's 7:13. How are things? A very good evening. Sherry has also texted in. And Sherry wants to know, can I slowly bring some dim sum home? Oh, very good.
4: No, you can't do that, Sherry. Yeah, you can't keep ordering and then putting it in your bag.
3: No, I do that at buffets, Sherry. I like to take an ice cream box with me to a buffet.
4: I've taken chocolates from a buffet.
3: Are you chocolates? Yes.
4: It's okay, no?
3: Yeah.
4: That's okay.
3: I take a couple of empty.
4: Not into the bag, but I've taken a few in tissue.
3: In the tissue?
4: Yeah.
3: No, you have to take
4: it. No, because I brought it on a little side plate and then couldn't eat it and didn't want to waste it. So I put it in the tissue and took it.
3: Then did it survive by the time I got home?
4: It was fine, perfect. Yeah, I think that's fine.
3: Yeah, that's okay.
4: But you can't take some prawns, maybe some pieces of chicken. You can't do that.
3: But if you take a plastic container from home, right, you can. You just have to say, why? It's all you can eat.
4: And it's a buffet, no. I can eat this at home.
3: Correct.
4: Why can't I take some chicken and prawns?
3: You have to specify. It's all you can eat tonight.
4: Yeah, okay. You haven't said that.
3: You haven't said that, no. So, I'm taking for tomorrow also.
4: I'm taking some sushi also.
3: I do it all the time.
4: Yeah.
3: All right. Go ahead. Please do it. Sherry says, haha, yes, good idea. I will try taking some dim sum and... Do they also watch if you...
4: Please don't. They'll stop sponsoring our show. They'll be like, now your listeners came and they brought a plastic container.
3: Yes. It's like Ross taking all the hotel stuff.
4: Oh, yeah. Was it Ross? Yeah, it was Ross. Yeah.
3: Right.
4: He said, it's okay to take the bulb, but not the lampshade.
3: Correct.
4: You can take the bulb. You can take the toilet paper, but not the holder.
3: Not the holder.
4: You can take the soap.
3: But not the dish. I'm taking food home from the buffet too, is what Sevandi says.
4: You
3: excellent.
4: Can't do that.
3: I have started a brand new trend. Next time you're at the buffet, don't forget to take a container with you.
5: Everyone give a round of applause.
3: What an idea.
4: I love it. I love it. And if you're brave enough, do what Jem said. When they come up to you and say, you can't do this, say, why you haven't said, you haven't said tonight.
3: I haven't said tonight.
4: You said all you can eat buffet, so I can eat this at home.
3: I'll eat all I can eat tomorrow.
4: Yeah, you didn't say tonight, sitting
3: I'm
4: here.
3: Digging.
4: Yeah.
3: Sevandi also says some of my friends take towels from hotels too.
4: No, now that's stealing.
3: That's proper stealing.
4: Like, you know, food is, it's okay, what are they going to do? But you can't
3: towels,
4: take the linen, yeah.
3: The only reason I don't take the linen home is because they don't fit in the bag.
4: That's the only reason.
3: That's the only reason.
4: Not because it's stealing.
3: No.
4: Okay.
3: All inclusive, no child. Right? It's

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2: Hilarious.
1: Auntie Dinasha's cousin. Go ahead, Auntie D.
2: This is epic. It's what I've been talking about all these years. Jim knows. I'm always on a trip about this. He goes, D, I know you're at work, but can you please answer this one question? He's at a hotel and then he says, can anyone please explain to me the astrophysics related to the black hole surrounding music in Sri Lanka? There's a DJ here and his playlist is from 1992 at best. This phenomenon needs to be studied. I bet that not even Stephen Hawking himself can theorize this acoustic phenomenon happening in Sri Lanka. And I was like, dude, you're preaching to the choir. I've been saying it for years.
1: Yeah.
2: It's like Sri Lankans are stuck in that 90s vortex of music and haven't been able to move on with the decades.
3: Yeah. It's true.
2: You go to a house party, you go to a wedding, you go to a hotel bar, you only hear 90s music.
1: So there was some research done where they concluded your music taste or your whatever your passion or your taste, right? Your taste in music is only up to the age of 16. After the age of 16, you're pretty much, the majority of folks are pretty much closed off to anything more, you're closed off to anything newer after the age of 16. So what happened here in Sri Lanka is that the 16-year-olds back then were, I mean, it was the 90s when lots of folks were in their teens. And it was the 90s that brought in independent radio. And English music, as we know, all happened in the 90s. And somehow nostalgia remained and it stayed in the 90s.
2: But I don't get how it hasn't evolved.
1: Move
2: over to the 2000s, come over. Everyone listening to us right now, they have to like new music, right? Kiss FM plays new music.
1: Yes.
2: We don't play anything from the 90s.
1: Yes.
2: Nothing from the early 2000s.
1: But I'm the exception to the rule.
2: Yeah, Jem is. No, but I think I'm the exception to the rule because...
1: yeah, you are.
2: I am. Because I'm the one that doesn't like 90s music and... all my friends, the entire group, banned me from playing my playlist. They're like, no, not Dinasha's music. Not Dinasha's music.
3: None of this new top 40 nonsense.
2: So you are very much with the masses. Why? Tell me why. I want to know why.
1: Because of that. Your after the age of 16, folks have decided on what their music is and will just stick to it. And there is a little bit of leeway later on when you're a little older, that is above 50, then you're sort of open to newer music.
2: Are you going to start listening to country music in your 50s?
1: No, never.
2: Because you're not a fan of the new music that we play either.
1: Yeah, I'm not.
2: So you're a 90s fan.
1: I'm a 90s fan, but
2: I can't with you, man. I can't. Just
1: all
2: enough.
1: The weird, ravey 90s stuff. None of the 90s stuff that you know. That like.
2: Not the commercial 90s.
1: Not the commercial 90s.
2: Okay.
1: Well, some commercial 90s,
2: okay.
1: But mostly all the acid house and all the gravy stuff.
2: Okay, okay.
1: That's
2: I'm okay with that.
1: That's more my bag.
2: Gosh,
1: but,
2: I just...
1: that's the scene.
2: Okay, so... you're a fan and you're telling me why you like it, okay? Yeah, I know, I can't...
1: It's true for a lot of people.
2: Yeah, it probably is.
1: Those teenage years, your music taste is formed and it kind of stays.
2: And it stays with you.
1: Just stays like...
2: That's why anyone organizing a 90s party, you're guaranteed of a full house.
1: Why do you think BTS and Taylor Swift...
2: Yeah.
1: They... specifically almost pinpoint their marketing strategies towards tween girls.
2: Because they know that once you lock in, you're there for all the albums, you're there with us. Right,
1: you're there for eternity. right? Which is why, you know.
2: I don't agree with this. I want it to change. But I know it won't. Okay.
1: That's the real reason.
2: That I won't win. That's okay. Okay.
1: Just you might have to text your cousin back and be like, well, it is what it is.
2: Yeah, I sent him a little.
1: Conversation.
2: Yeah, yeah. I was like, this is why, apparently.
1: Yeah, this is why.
2: We've got messages before we go.
1: Yes, please.
2: Yeah. We've got a Cargill's Food City on board, and they've got fantastic discounts. If you have to do your everyday groceries, this is where you need to go. 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
1: Yes. Cinec Campus is also having their open day from the 6th to the 12th of September from 9 a.m. to 4 p.m. at the Marla Bay Cinec Campus premises. Head on over there and you can stand at, stand a chance to speak to a lecturer. What am I saying? You can speak to a lecturer and you can find out everything you want to about your course of study and maybe even find out about a completely different, you know, something that, you know, you would never think of doing. 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
1: 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The number to dial is 1321. That's the number to Alliance Finance Company PLC. 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And also, Slit International has been offering international degrees for the past 25 plus years. And over the years, have partnered with 30... Have I already spoken about
2: Slit International? I think I have.
1: But here's the number, if in case you are interested. Slit International, the number is 077-622-8989. Into the messages. I was getting distracted by all of these messages. Purna has texted this in. Maybe that's why when we were kids, our parents used to tell us that the music we listened to was noise.
2: Just pure noise. Listening to, Dinasha? Yeah.
1: And that the music they listened to was much better. That's the reason.
2: You know, you might be right about people don't change their taste in music, because the music my parents were listening to when I was a kid is the same music they're listening to now.
1: And they were teenagers, right?
2: Yeah. No, not when I was a kid.
1: When they were children, when they were teenagers, that's what they were listening to.
2: No, I don't think so, no? Like Elvis, yeah. And like...
1: They were teenagers.
2: You think Jim Reeves, Gilbert, okay.
1: They were teens at that time. Teens or tweens?
2: Yeah, maybe tween. No.
1: What is tween? No, I've forgotten. 20, but not... No, almost 20, no? No.
2: Oh, no. What are
1: what
2: tweens?
1: What is tweens?
2: I think 13 and... No.
1: What are tweens?
2: Oh, gosh. What are tweens now? Early 20s.
1: Leaving the teens into the 20s, I think.
2: Ah, that's maybe. Okay.
1: Leaving the tweens in...
2: Tweens are 8 to 12.
1: Oh!
2: It's before teenagers.
1: Oh, no. Sorry. What is after that?
2: I didn't know, yeah.
1: Early adolescence.
2: Then you're into your teenage years and then early adolescence, yeah.
1: All right. Okay. So teenagers and early adolescence.
2: Okay.
1: Sorry, not tweens. Teenagers and early adolescents.
2: Yeah, okay.
1: So that's the time that, you know, same.
2: Yeah.
1: My dad also, it's Jim Reeves, Engelbert,
2: yeah.
1: Tom Jones,
2: Cliff Richards. Yeah, those are the heavy hitters.
1: Kenny Rogers. There's a little bit of Kenny Rogers,
2: yeah.
1: Then Doctor Hook.
2: Doctor Hook, they're like,
1: you're in love with a beautiful woman.
2: You watch your friends.
1: Then there's Tom Jones, which is...
2: What's Engelbert's hit?
1: Engelbert.

0: Happy Engelbert also did Fly High Lesbian Seagull.
1: Yes.
0: Yes.
1: Yes.
0: Engelbert Humperdinck sang a song called Fly Free.
1: Fly High.
0: High Lesbian Seagull.
1: No, but I know which song you mean.
0: Fly High Lesbian Seagull.
1: My mom also liked Julio Iglesias.
2: Oh, Julio, of course.
1: To all the girls I've loved before. Yeah. Oh.

0: And then it goes up a key. The wind is always changing.
1: Yeah. Yes.
0: I don't know how we know this.
2: Is connected successfully.
0: The reason why we know the words.
3: Thank you.
0: It's because of the parents. Yeah, yeah. Otherwise, how would we know the words to these songs?
1: And also, that was the only thing that would play over and over, over and over again back in the day. Yeah. It was always, Indy's...
0: Losing it.
1: She's horrified by this music. She says, I'm sending you roast chicken virtually. Fatina, thanks. Thank you,
0: thanks, Indy.
1: Wow, that looks delicious. That looks awesome.
0: Oh, she's made it.
1: Have you made this? Ooh, that looks glorious. Roshan Jude says, some people steal cutlery as well from buffets. Yeah.
0: Come on.
1: Jim Reeves, Cliff Richards reminds me of Christmas.
0: Yeah, that's true. Yeah. Well, not too long to go.
1: Yeah, that's...
0: Yeah.
1: Oh my gosh, yes.
0: Yeah.
1: It's not too long to go.
0: Mm-hmm.
1: There's, and this message says, now we have reached the same stage where we say... So this is about... That's why our parents said that our music is awful. Now we have reached that same age where we say the songs we grew up to listening to were way better, which was the 90s. And BTS and all these new songs are not that great. It's true. No, it's not.
0: Well, we can't say that because we play all the new stuff.
1: I would like BTS, actually.
0: BTS is cool.
1: If I understood, I'd like it.
0: Yeah. But they have a lot of English songs as well.
1: Yeah, they do. They do.
0: All right, we're going to go.
1: It's time for us to be out of here.
0: Thanks for keeping us company, guys. We'll be here tomorrow, Friday. Until then, stay safe and play safe.
1: Have a beautiful and a very restful evening. Rosé!

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unleashing sonic shockwaves. 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

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We were dancing in the dark, singing yellow, yellow. 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

Toulophonic Trip. 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
10: 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We are bringing the scale, the passion, and the magic of the silver screen straight to your living room. 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
0: 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It's a night call.

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need me a thick chick. 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Popping COD on the PS4. 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At home like Depot, Depot. 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

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Bored. Bored in the house and I'm in the house bored. Bored. Bored in the m***ing house bored and I'm bored in the m***ing house bored. Bored in the house, bored in the house, bored. Bored in the house.

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4: It's just one of those songs that feels classic, you know, and that's why I love it. 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

0: before you go, there's something I want you to have.
1: 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But wait a minute, isn't this...
0: Yeah, yes it is.
1: But I thought the old lady dropped it into the ocean in the air.